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0: more they work together, the more they practice, the more reps they get, the more comfortable they are with each other, the better our offense will be.
1: Auburn's more crafty up front. They have a couple of linebackers that make a ton of plays. Aren't the biggest guys in the world. Their defensive line not as big as Texas's. What's the difference in challenge in terms of what Tennessee's tried to improve on from Texas, knowing that Auburn plays it differently up front?
0: It's a whole different approach when you're blocking a 350-pound guy, when you're versus a 285-pound guy that can run twice as fast as a 350 and can move sideways. Those lateral shifts in movement and slants and stunts and things that they do, they've got to really be more under control. When you're coming off and you're firing off and attacking a big 350-pound nose tackle and trying to double team him, you can really just line up and run off the football and attack him. If you do that same thing after to a smaller, faster defensive lineman, you might whiff and he may just sidestep you and me in the backfield. So they've got to be cognizant of how they come off the football and try to run block a different style of defensive front. One of the things to also look for on Saturday is if you see a defensive lineman backed off the ball a little bit, then he might be on some sort of a movement. He doesn't want to get up there crowded to get caught. So he's going to back up a half. That's one of the things you looked at when, as an offensive lineman, you come up to the line and you see how is he lined up? Is he kind of sitting back on his hand? Cause they look at us the same way. They look at our hands. They look at how we're lined up. Are our butts sinking? You know, tipping what you're doing.
1: Sure.
0: Well, they do the same thing. I think as these guys get more game experience, you'll start seeing they'll be able to take advantage of those kind of things as well.
1: Take yourself out of the offensive line and just think Bill Mayo, football player, football coach, football guy. It seemed like you said, I don't want to put words in your mouth, but you were very pleased with Tennessee's overall physicality in this game.
0: I really was. I mean, I felt like we stood in there and went toe-to-toe with them physically. Now, there were times when we got pushed around, but there's times when we were pushing those guys around. We had 6 sacks. They had 10. That's a lot, right? On both sides of the football. But just the way our receivers were blocking and matching up with their defensive backs and all the different pieces of the game. I thought the difference in us physically from last year to this year, the toughness. I think you might have commented on me that during the game. The toughness of our team seemed to show up a lot. We didn't fold our tent and go home, like we unfortunately saw a couple times in the past, right? They did not. They kept fighting. Think about that last play. It broke down. How heads up is Faison Brandon to get the ball into the end zone? He didn't run out of bounds like we've seen in the past.
1: Oh, yeah.
0: He didn't throw it away. He reared back and launched it in the end zone and gave us a shot to win the game. I mean, that's, to me, yeah, it wasn't successful. It wasn't a great design play, but his awareness and his ability to get himself out of the mess he was in and get the ball in the end zone, that was big. That play right there, I guarantee you, the coaching staff talked with him about that. Great job. What a, you know, super thing you did right there. And that will pay dividends for us later down the line.
1: Last one, Bill May.
0: Yes.
1: Jeremiah Thielander, fellow Georgian, sat right there in that chair yesterday. And when I asked him about the ball game and maybe sort of what the team took from it, he said, our quarterback is a warrior. Now, he's a linebacker, but he's talking about Faison Brandon. Translate for us who did not play at the level you did, why that's such a big deal that Jeremiah Thielander, that was one of the main things, the main thoughts he came away from the Texas game with.
0: Like it or not, that position is the leader of the entire team. Certainly the leader of the offense, but the leader of the entire team. When they saw him get carted off the field, go into that tent, and everybody's thinking, oh my gosh, you know, is he done? Is he gone? Right? And one series out of the game, and then he's back in. Those guys are like, oh man, this guy's something, right? He's putting it all on the line for us. And so that translates all the way across to the special teams, to the defense, to the coaches, to the stands. You know, it was electric, right?
1: When it was.
0: You know, so that kind of, and I don't want to over dramatize it, but remember when who was it that came running out of the tunnel?
1: Andre Challoway did. He came back from UT Hospital and ran all the way around the field.
0: Yeah, I mean, that kind of stuff means something, and it has an impact on the team. And again, that's something those guys will remember, and that's just another step for Faison to become the dominant leader.

0: of this team.
1: It's like what Alan Cockerell did for you guys.
0: Absolutely. 100%.
1: Because you guys would play for Alan Cockerell. There's no doubt.
0: No question, right? He was our guy. But he wasn't just the offensive line guy. He was the receivers guy. He was a running backs guy. The defense loved him. That position, if you have that charisma and that leadership, it can really gel a team together.
1: So. And the excitement is, hopefully, he's going to be here multiple years.
0: Absolutely. Later. Absolutely.
1: Look forward to seeing you Saturday.
0: Yes, sir. Thank you.
1: You played a couple of good games against Auburn.
0: We did. We had some good battles with them. We sure did. We lost a couple and won a couple, but that was when Pat Dye came in and so started that run of man, they had some defensive linemen in those days. It was quite the battle.
1: Yeah. Ken Hobby, the quarterback in 1981 when you beat him 10-7.
0: Yes, sir.
1: Never forget it. Bill Mayo, the Vol Network's All-American, will be there Saturday at 1 o'clock with Brent Hubbs and Jason Swain to start off Inside Tennessee Football. Larry Stone will have that. You'll have that on any of your Vol Network stations. When we come back, we give you a preview for the big interview. Author Tim Johnson, who's just put together a great book on General Nealon. Hear a little of that and get ready for the big interview when the Mike Keith Show, delivered by Uber Eats, continues.
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2: USA Radio News, I'm Ron Warner. An India airline captain is being praised for helping save lives after a cockpit stabbing aboard a Fly Dubai flight bound for Israel.
3: An Indian pilot is being hailed as a hero after preventing a potential disaster on a Fly Dubai flight bound for Israel. Captain Smit Machkar was at the controls when a co-pilot stabbed him, causing the Boeing 737 plane carrying 174 people to plummet. Passengers described how the pilot still managed to open the cockpit door to let them in to restrain the attacker. Other crew members on the flight took over landing the plane in Saudi Arabia. I'm Karen Chamas.
2: The Senate Health Committee has advanced President Trump's nominee for Surgeon General, Dr. Nicole Safier, on a 12-11 party line vote. Safier, a radiologist and former Fox News medical contributor, faced questions about childhood vaccines during her confirmation hearing. She said she does not believe vaccines cause autism. Her nomination now goes to the full Senate. Five Indianapolis police officers face criminal charges for allegedly misusing Flock license plate cameras to track romantic partners, spouses, and other people for personal reasons. Ryan Mears, Marion County prosecutor, spoke with CBS News.
4: You would meet women out in the community, and then from there would enter their information into the Flock camera system, and then the allegation is that he would use that information to track them.
2: Four officers were suspended and recommended for termination, while fifth resigned. Police are tightening access and auditing the system. Texas lawmakers are seriously talking about annexing parts of New Mexico. West Texas Representative Brooks Landgraf says it was actually their politicians who brought up the idea.
5: I feel like Santa Fe treats them like an extraction colony, you know, rather than being a co-equal part of the state.
2: The state AG's office says annexation would require approval from both state legislatures and Congress. From America's News Network, USA Radio News.
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0: Jim Croce, I got a name. I got several for you. The Supremes, as well as George Harrison and more, awaiting next.
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0: It's a Messina Danny song. More great songs coming up from Van McCoy and the Soul City Symphony, Rita Coolidge, Grand Funk Railroad 2, next.
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4: 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She's a great cook and seamstress, not me. 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These differences led to grief, wars, jealousy, and even murder. 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
1: USA Radio News, I'm Ron Warner. An India airline captain is being praised for helping save lives after a cockpit stabbing aboard a Fly Dubai flight bound for Israel.
2: An Indian pilot is being hailed as a hero after preventing a potential disaster on a Fly Dubai flight bound for Israel. Captain Smit Machkar was at the controls when a co-pilot stabbed him, causing the Boeing 737 plane carrying 174 people to plummet. Passengers described how the pilot still managed to open the cockpit door to let them in to restrain the attacker. Other crew members on the flight took over landing the plane in Saudi Arabia. I'm Karen Chamas.
1: The Senate Health Committee has advanced President Trump's nominee for Surgeon General, Dr. Nicole Safier, on a 12-11 party line vote. Safier, a radiologist and former Fox News medical contributor, faced questions about childhood vaccines during her confirmation hearing. She said she does not believe vaccines cause autism. Her nomination now goes to the full Senate. Five Indianapolis police officers face criminal charges for allegedly misusing Flock license plate cameras to track romantic partners, spouses, and other people for personal reasons. Ryan Mears, Marion County prosecutor, spoke with CBS News.
3: He would meet women out in the community, and then from there would enter their information into the Flock camera system, and then the allegation is that he would use that information to track them.
1: Four officers were suspended and recommended for termination, while fifth resigned. Police are tightening access and auditing the system. Texas lawmakers are seriously talking about annexing parts of New Mexico. West Texas Representative Brooks Landgraf says it was actually their politicians who brought up the idea.
4: I feel like Santa Fe treats them like an extraction colony, you know, rather than being a co-equal part of the state.
1: The state AG's office says annexation would require approval from both state legislatures and

0: and Congress. From America's News Network, USA Radio News.
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0: 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Next.
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1: USA Radio News, I'm Ron Warner. An India airline captain is being praised for helping save lives after a cockpit stabbing aboard a Fly Dubai flight bound for Israel.
2: An Indian pilot is being hailed as a hero after

0: Preventing a potential disaster on a Fly Dubai flight bound for Israel. Captain Smit Machkar was at the controls when a co-pilot stabbed him, causing the Boeing 737 plane carrying 174 people to plummet. Passengers described how the pilot still managed to open the cockpit door to let them in to restrain the attacker. Other crew members on the flight took over landing the plane in Saudi Arabia. I'm Karen Chamas.
1: The Senate Health Committee has advanced President Trump's nominee for Surgeon General, Dr. Nicole Safier, on a 12-11 party line vote. Safier, a radiologist and former Fox News medical contributor, faced questions about childhood vaccines during her confirmation hearing. She said she does not believe vaccines cause autism. Her nomination now goes to the full Senate. Five Indianapolis police officers face criminal charges for allegedly misusing Flock license plate cameras to track romantic partners, spouses, and other people for personal reasons. Ryan Mears, Marion County prosecutor, spoke with CBS News.
2: He would meet women out in the community, and then from there would enter their information into the Flock camera system, and then the allegation is that he would use that information to track them.
1: Four officers were suspended and recommended for termination, while a fifth resigned. Police are tightening access and auditing the system. Texas lawmakers are seriously talking about annexing parts of New Mexico. West Texas Representative Brooks Landgraf says it was actually their politicians who brought up the idea.
3: I feel like Santa Fe treats them like an extraction colony, you know, rather than being a co-equal part of the state.
1: The state AG's office says annexation would require approval from both state legislatures and Congress. From America's News Network, USA Radio News.
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0: 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Ah, more timeless classics from Otis Redding, ABBA, and more on the other side.
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0: Super Traffic. Goodbye, stranger. Wow, it is that time already. My name is Byrne, and I must say goodbye for today. I've got to fly. I will be back soon, however. Until then, do find, like, and follow me on Facebook and Instagram. Would be honored and thrilled, my friend. I'll talk to you soon. More great music on the way next. Don't go anywhere.
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0: An India airline captain is being praised for helping save lives after a cockpit stabbing aboard a Fly Dubai flight bound for Israel.
1: An Indian pilot is being hailed as a hero after preventing a potential disaster on a Fly Dubai flight bound for Israel. Captain Smit Machkar was at the controls when a co-pilot stabbed him, causing the Boeing 737 plane carrying 174 people to plummet. Passengers described how the pilot still managed to open the cockpit door to let them in to restrain the attacker. Other crew members on the flight took over landing the plane in Saudi Arabia. I'm Karen Chamas.
0: The Senate Health Committee has advanced President Trump's nominee for Surgeon General, Dr. Nicole Safier, on a 12-11 party line vote. Safier, a radiologist and former Fox News medical contributor, faced questions about childhood vaccines during her confirmation hearing. She said she does not believe vaccines cause autism. Her nomination now goes to the full Senate. Five Indianapolis police officers face criminal charges for allegedly misusing Flock license plate cameras to track romantic partners, spouses, and other people for personal reasons. Ryan Mears, Marion County prosecutor, spoke with CBS News.
2: He would meet women out in the community and then from there would enter their information into the Flock camera system. And then the allegation is that he would use that information to track them.
0: Four officers were suspended and recommended for termination, while a fifth resigned. Police are tightening access and auditing the system. Texas lawmakers are seriously talking about annexing parts of New Mexico. West Texas Representative Brooks Landgraf says it was actually their politicians who brought up the idea.
3: I feel like Santa Fe treats them like an extraction colony, you know, rather than being a co-equal part of the state.
0: The state AG's office says annexation would require approval from both state legislatures and Congress. From America's News Network, USA Radio News.
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1: USA Radio News, I'm Ron Warner.

My name is Dusty. That was, of course, Margaritaville from Jimmy Buffett. Nice way to get things going. We've got Three Dog Night coming up with Celebrate. Oh, here we go. I like it. Fleetwood Mac Dreams is on the way. So is Hold On. I'm coming from Sam and Dave and a bunch of other good ones. This one now is Crystal Blue Persuasion from one of my favorite groups, Tommy James and the Shondells.

0: There's James Taylor. You've got a friend. Well, in India, a guy stole a necklace that was valued at around $1,000. And when police caught up with him, he swallowed it. They wanted it back. So they gave him a bunch of bananas to eat and special liquids to help it out of his body. Yeah. Anybody that's ever gone in for a colonoscopy knows what those special liquids are and how they can bring stuff out of your body you don't remember eating in your life.
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0: 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Tennessee Vols football is brought to you by Alan Searcy Builders, First Response Security Services, Herman Jenkins Motors, Sullivan Dentistry, Union City Marine, Extreme Fitness, Cayman Electric, and The Meat Shop, WENK 95.5 FM and 1240 AM, Northwest Tennessee's home for the Vols.
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1: In every job that must be done, there is an element of fun. You find the fun, and snap, the job's a game.
0: And here we go with your suffocation warning. May explode, do not swallow. 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Justice is being sought after a video showed a cheesesteak assault. Leave the sandwich out of it. This is not its fault. A couple in their 50s advertised for a second wife so they could have kids. So for breeding purposes, they are now taking bids. A sperm whale hit a yacht sailing in the South Pacific, causing it to go down. Something like that could really make your shorts turn brown. 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

0: That's Lobo, me and you, and a dog named Boo. Taking a break after that, this guy is, well, he's sold more than 56.5 million records right here in the U.S. alone, not including the rest of the world. And that makes him one of the best-selling musicians in history. His name, Neil Diamond.
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1: USA Radio News, I'm Ron Warner. An India airline captain is being praised for helping save lives after a cockpit stabbing aboard a Fly Dubai flight bound for Israel.
2: An Indian pilot is being hailed as a hero after preventing a potential disaster on a Fly Dubai flight bound for Israel. Captain Smit Machkar was at the controls when a co-pilot stabbed him, causing the Boeing 737 plane carrying 174 people to plummet. Passengers described how the pilot still managed to open the cockpit door to let them in to restrain the attacker. Other crew members on the flight took over landing the plane in Saudi Arabia. I'm Karen Chamas.
1: The Senate Health Committee has advanced President Trump's nominee for Surgeon General, Dr. Nicole Safier, on a 12-11 party line vote. Safier, a radiologist and former Fox News medical contributor, faced questions about childhood vaccines during her confirmation hearing. She said she does not believe vaccines cause autism. Her nomination now goes to the full Senate. Five Indianapolis police officers face criminal charges for allegedly misusing Flock license plate cameras to track romantic partners, spouses, and other people for personal reasons. Ryan Mears, Marion County prosecutor, spoke with CBS News.

0: meet women out in the community, and then from there would enter their information into the Flock camera system, and then the allegation is that he would use that information to track them.
1: Four officers were suspended and recommended for termination, while a fifth resigned. Police are tightening access and auditing the system. Texas lawmakers are seriously talking about annexing parts of New Mexico. West Texas Representative Brooks Landgraf says it was actually their politicians who brought up the idea.
2: I feel like Santa Fe treats them like an extraction colony, you know, rather than being a co-equal part of the state.
1: The state AG's office says annexation would require approval from both state legislatures and Congress. From America's News Network, USA Radio News.
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5: Sunny,

There's Sonny from Bobby Hebb. On the way on your old playlist, Archie Bell and the Drells. Love Unlimited Orchestra is coming up. We got Wild Cherry on the way as well. I am Dusty, moving along now with Who'll Stop the Rain? Here's Creedence Clearwater Revival.

0: Hamilton, Joe Frank, and Reynolds, Falling in Love. So this guy in his motorcycle got pulled over doing 72 in a 25. Almost 50 miles an hour over the speed limit. Cop asked him why he was in such a big hurry. Well, he said he's trying to get to the McDonald's breakfast. Uh-huh. Wow. I've been in a hurry for breakfast, but I don't know that I would risk life and limb for McDonald's breakfast.
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0: Love Unlimited Orchestra. There's Love's theme. All right, let's do our rule of etiquette for today. And I'm going to give you five here. These are the rudest things that guests do in other people's home. I'll give you the top five. Number five, break something without offering to replace it. Bringing a pet without asking, that's number four. Number three, criticizing the host's decor, the food, the home. Just keep your mouth shut. Number two is showing up sick. And the worst thing they do, snooping around.
1: The Union City Golden Tornadoes have won their last three games after a big win over Peabody this past Friday night. I'm Robin Francis. Join me and Eddie Suter for coverage of the Golden Tornadoes as they travel to Milan to battle the Bulldogs in Region 7-2A action this Friday night. Our broadcast begins with Tornado Talk at 6:30 and the kickoff from Johnny Hale Stadium at 7. 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

0: Turn it up. 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
0: Turn it up. Come on. Turn up there, babe.
2: Kick.
0: Oh, yeah.
1: Come on, turn it up, babe. Come on.
0: Now, look here. I want that guitar to fall in on that. Turn it up now. Oh, yeah. Now, turn it up, Augie. Yeah, now everybody turn it up now. Now, look here. We gonna make it mellow for you now.

0: Mr. Gary Wright, Love is Alive. All right, let's do another one of those tips now on keeping us safe while we're dealing with those weirdos out there we call humans. And, you know, going over a lot of these websites about personal safety tips, they all start almost entirely the same way, every one of them. Stay alert. Stay aware. Pay attention to your surroundings. Avoid distractions like excessive phone use when you're walking alone, especially if you're in unfamiliar, poorly lit areas. Stay aware. Alert. 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Stay alive.
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Last thing I remember, Doc, I started to swerve, and then I saw the Jag slide into the curve. I know I'll never forget that horrible sight. I guess I found out for myself that everyone was right.

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1: USA Radio News, I'm Ron Warner. An India airline captain is being praised for helping save lives after a cockpit stabbing aboard a Fly Dubai flight bound for Israel.
2: An Indian pilot is being hailed as a hero after preventing a potential disaster on a Fly Dubai flight bound for Israel. Captain Smit Machkar was at the controls when a co-pilot stabbed him, causing the Boeing 737 plane carrying 174 people to plummet. Passengers described how the pilot still managed to open the cockpit door to let them in to restrain the attacker. Other crew members on the flight took over landing the plane in Saudi Arabia. I'm Karen Chamas.
1: The Senate Health Committee has advanced President Trump's nominee for Surgeon General, Dr. Nicole Safier, on a 12-11 party line vote. Safier, a radiologist and former Fox News medical contributor, faced questions about childhood vaccines during her confirmation hearing. She said she does not believe vaccines cause autism. Her nomination now goes to the full Senate. Five Indianapolis police officers face criminal charges for allegedly misusing Flock license plate cameras to track romantic partners, spouses, and other people for personal reasons. Ryan Mears, Marion County prosecutor, spoke with CBS News.
3: He would meet women out in the community, and then from there would enter their information into the Flock camera system, and then the allegation is that he would use that information to track them.
1: Four officers were suspended and recommended for termination, while a fifth resigned. Police are tightening access and auditing the system. Texas lawmakers are seriously talking about annexing parts of New Mexico. West Texas Representative Brooks Landgraf says it was actually their politicians who brought up the idea.
4: I feel like Santa Fe treats them like an extraction colony, you know, rather than being a co-equal part of the state.
1: The state AG's office says annexation would require approval from both state legislatures and Congress. From America's News Network, USA Radio News.
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0: WENK.

Dusty with you. That was Martha Reeves and the Vandellas with Nowhere to Run, getting things going, coming up. BJ Thomas, Dobie Gray, also the Temptations coming up. Moving along now with Benny and the Jets. Here, Elton John.

0: There's the doors. People are strange. Check this guy out. He stole a excavator from a construction company, posted it on Facebook Marketplace at a steal of a deal. The original owner noticed it, saw it on there, and he contacted police, told them where it was, and gave them the link to the Facebook Marketplace. So they came in and swooped down in on this guy when he was trying to sell it to some other people. Managed to arrest him for stealing the excavator.
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0: Drift Away. That's from Dobie Gray. All right, let's do our brain exercise for today. A trivia question about our nation's history. Get you started thinking, so you know the answer to this one. Who is known as the father of the Constitution? Who is known as the father of the Constitution? You think about that, I'll give you the answer coming up next.
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0: of the Constitution. Father of the Constitution was James Madison.
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Paul McCartney and Wings, Live and Let Die. Well, your brain exercise trivia question asks this one. Who is known as the father

0: WENK Union City, the greatest hits of all time. 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
1: USA Radio News, I'm Ron Warner. An India airline captain is being praised for helping save lives after a cockpit stabbing aboard a Fly Dubai flight bound for Israel.
2: An Indian pilot is being hailed as a hero after preventing a potential disaster on a Fly Dubai flight bound for Israel. Captain Smit Machkar was at the controls when a co-pilot stabbed him, causing the Boeing 737 plane carrying 174 people to plummet. Passengers described how the pilot still managed to open the cockpit door to let them in to restrain the attacker. Other crew members on the flight took over landing the plane in Saudi Arabia. I'm Karen Chamas.
1: The Senate Health Committee has advanced President Trump's nominee for Surgeon General, Dr. Nicole Safier, on a 12-11 party line vote. Safier, a radiologist and former Fox News medical contributor, faced questions about childhood vaccines during her confirmation hearing. She said she does not believe vaccines cause autism. Her nomination now goes to the full Senate. Five Indianapolis police officers face criminal charges for allegedly misusing Flock license plate cameras to track romantic partners, spouses, and other people for personal reasons. Ryan Mears, Marion County prosecutor, spoke with CBS News.
3: You would meet women out in the community, and then from there would enter their information into the Flock camera system, and then the allegation is that he would use that information to track them.
1: Four officers were suspended and recommended for termination, while a fifth resigned. Police are tightening access and auditing the system. Texas lawmakers are seriously talking about annexing parts of New Mexico. West Texas Representative Brooks Landgraf says it was actually their politicians who brought up the idea.
4: I feel like Santa Fe treats them like an extraction colony, you know, rather than being a co-equal part of the state.
1: The state AG's office says annexation would require approval from both state legislatures and Congress. From America's News Network, USA Radio News.
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0: There's Fleetwood Mac. Let's say you love me. All right. How are you with integrity? You know, the old situation of you're driving down a deserted road somewhere. You come to a stop sign. Nobody's around. Do you stop? Or you just drive right on through? Well, here's a guy. I'm sure he stops. He's 37 years old. He went to the ATM recently, and there was a bag on top of the ATM from Chick-fil-A. And he took it to the nearby Chick-fil-A to see if it was theirs. They said, no, it's not. So he turned it over to the police. The police said there's a receipt in it that showed exactly how much is supposed to be in it, $128,514. They counted it out. There was $128,514 in it. He did not touch a penny of it. Would you do that? Turn it in? Not take any of it?
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1: Hello out there. The Wayback Machine, my incomparable invention for traveling through time, has been set for the year
0: 1950, going back in time to this date in 1950 when Charles M. Schulz's Peanuts comic strip debuted in 7 newspapers. Just 7. You know, Snoopy and Charlie Brown and all that. Yep, debuted in 7 newspapers this date, 1950.
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0: Nobody does it better. There you go. That's Carly Simon. All right, let's open up the door now to the Lyrics Cafe. And there goes the blender. That makes this a Blender Lyrics Cafe. I'll take the lines from the song, drop them in the blender, stir them up, take out two lines in no particular order. Here's what you have coming up. Now, these fine ladies, they had a plan. I got to tell you, poker's his thing. That's coming up in your Lyrics Cafe, your Blender Lyrics Cafe. Your servers will be Grand Funk Railroad.
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1: USA Radio News, I'm Ron Warner. An India airline captain is being praised for helping save lives after a cockpit stabbing aboard a Fly Dubai flight bound for Israel.
2: An Indian pilot is being hailed as a hero after preventing a potential disaster on a Fly Dubai flight bound for Israel. Captain Smit Machkar was at the controls when a co-pilot stabbed him, causing the Boeing 737 plane carrying 174 people to plummet. Passengers described how the pilot still managed to open the cockpit door to let them in to restrain the attacker. Other crew members on the flight took over landing the plane in Saudi Arabia. I'm Karen Chamas.
1: The Senate Health Committee has advanced President Trump's nominee for Surgeon General, Dr. Nicole Safier, on a 12-11 party line vote. Safier, a radiologist and former Fox News medical contributor, faced questions about childhood vaccines during her confirmation hearing. She said she does not believe vaccines cause autism. Her nomination now goes to the full Senate. Five Indianapolis police officers face criminal charges for allegedly misusing Flock license plate cameras to track romantic partners, spouses, and other people for personal reasons. Ryan Mears, Marion County prosecutor, spoke with CBS News.
3: He would meet women out in the community, and then from there would enter their information into the Flock camera system, and then the allegation is that he would use that information to track them.
1: Four officers were suspended and recommended for termination, while a fifth resigned. Police are tightening access and auditing the system. Texas lawmakers are seriously talking about annexing parts of New Mexico. West Texas Representative Brooks Landgraf says it was actually their politicians who brought up the idea.
4: I feel like Santa Fe treats them like an extraction colony, you know, rather than being a co-equal part of the state.
1: The state AG's office says annexation would require approval from both state legislatures and Congress. From America's News Network, USA Radio News.
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0: There's Diana Ross. Ain't no mountain high enough. All right, check this out. Mexico National Guard has got a new member there training right now. He's about 15 pounds, 13 months old. Okay, so he's a chihuahua. All right, a chihuahua, I know. If you've seen it, you know the reference, and it's hilarious. But anyway, yeah, they've got a chihuahua that they're training as not only a crowd-pleasing mascot, but being trained for rescue work as well, search and rescue. Going to be able to send them into small places to find small people that are stuck in small holes. So it's, if they can get the camera view to stop shaking every time they try to watch it.
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0: Ain't No Sunshine. That's Bill Withers. Got a weird law here for you from Illinois, where it's against the law to eat in a place that is on fire. No eating in places that are on fire in Illinois.
1: 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Hey.

0: Jackson Browns running on empty. I'm pausing right here to pay the bills. After that, I got one for you that Billboard magazine described as having an infectious calypso beat. That one's on the way for you from Creedence Clearwater Revival.
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1: USA Radio News, I'm Ron Warner. An India airline captain is being praised for helping save lives after a cockpit stabbing aboard a Fly Dubai flight bound for Israel.
2: An Indian pilot is being hailed as a hero after preventing a potential disaster on a Fly Dubai flight bound for Israel. Captain Smit Machkar was at the controls when a co-pilot stabbed him, causing the Boeing 737 plane carrying 174 people to plummet. Passengers described how the pilot still managed to open the cockpit door to let them in to restrain the attacker. Other crew members on the flight took over landing the plane in Saudi Arabia. I'm Karen Chamas.
1: The Senate Health Committee has advanced President Trump's nominee for Surgeon General, Dr. Nicole Safier, on a 12-11 party line vote. Safier, a radiologist and former Fox News medical contributor, faced questions about childhood vaccines during her confirmation hearing. She said she does not believe vaccines cause autism. Her nomination now goes to the full Senate. Five Indianapolis police officers face criminal charges for allegedly misusing Flock license plate cameras to track romantic partners, spouses, and other people for personal reasons. Ryan Mears, Marion County prosecutor, spoke with CBS News.
3: He would meet women out in the community, and then from there would enter their information into the Flock camera system, and then the allegation is that he would use that information to track them.
1: Four officers were suspended and recommended for termination, while a fifth resigned. Police are tightening access and auditing the system. Texas lawmakers are seriously talking about annexing parts of New Mexico. West Texas Representative Brooks Landgraf says it was actually their politicians who brought up the idea.
4: I feel like Santa Fe treats them like an extraction colony, you know, rather than being a co-equal part of the state.
1: The state AG's office says annexation would require approval from both state legislatures and Congress. From America's News Network, USA Radio News.
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0: WENK

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Good stuff on the way from ELO, The Temptations, Foundations, and a lot more. This one's called I Love the Nightlife, and it's from Alicia Bridges.

0: Carole King, Sweet Seasons. Oh, the level of arrogance among influencers has just about reached a peak, I hope, and it start coming back down. Check this out. This happened in West Hollywood recently, where paramedics were attending to a casualty, and a couple of influencers decided to stand in the way for a photo shoot to do their stuff. They even had to be physically removed by somebody else so they could get the casualty into the ambulance because they didn't want to get out of the way and break up their shot. Now that is ridiculous.
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0: That's Harper's Bazaar. It's called the 59th Street Bridge Song, or Feeling Groovy. And I'm going to get myself out of here. Thank you for choosing to spend time with me, letting me be part of your day. I appreciate it. We got Johnny Nash all queued up for you for right after the break. And maybe you can't choose what happens to you, but you can choose how you react to it. So make it a great day. It is your choice.
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1: USA Radio News, I'm Ron Warner. An India airline captain is being praised for helping save lives after a cockpit stabbing aboard a Fly Dubai flight bound for Israel.
2: An Indian pilot is being hailed as a hero after preventing a potential disaster on a Fly Dubai flight bound for Israel. Captain Smit Machkar was at the controls when a co-pilot stabbed him, causing the Boeing 737 plane carrying 174 people to plummet. Passengers described how the pilot still managed to open the cockpit door to let them in to restrain the attacker. Other crew members on the flight took over landing the plane in Saudi Arabia. I'm Karen Chamas.
1: The Senate Health Committee has advanced President Trump's nominee for Surgeon General, Dr. Nicole Safier, on a 12-11 party line vote. Safier, a radiologist and former Fox News medical contributor, faced questions about childhood vaccines during her confirmation hearing. She said she does not believe vaccines cause autism. Her nomination now goes to the full Senate. Five Indianapolis police officers face criminal charges for allegedly misusing Flock license plate cameras to track romantic partners, spouses, and other people for personal reasons. Ryan Mears, Marion County prosecutor, spoke with CBS News.
3: He would meet women out in the community, and then from there would enter their information into the Flock camera system, and then the allegation is that he would use that information to track them.
1: Four officers were suspended and recommended for termination, while a fifth resigned. Police are tightening access and auditing the system. Texas lawmakers are seriously talking about annexing parts of New Mexico. West Texas Representative Brooks Landgraf says it was actually their politicians who brought up the idea.
4: I feel like Santa Fe treats them like an extraction colony, you know, rather than being a co-equal part of the state.
1: The state AG's office says annexation would require approval from both state legislatures and Congress. From America's News Network, USA Radio News.
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6: The Union City Golden Tornadoes have won their last three games after a big win over Peabody this past Friday night. I'm Robin Francis. 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

0: Billy Joel, he is feeling just fine. He was on some sort of question and answer program. What was it, last week? Because there was a rumor that he had died. And Google was like spreading the rumor, I guess, if you Googled Billy Joel. But he came back on. He said his injury, his brain thing, isn't as bad as it sounds, and has been reported that he's feeling fine, and, you know, kind of inferred that he could be back on stage sometime after the first of the year. That'd be great. Billy Joel and Piano Man, more of the greatest hits of all time coming up.
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0: It's alive and kicking on a Friday morning as we play the greatest hits of all time, the Guess Who, Stevie Wonder, and we'll all do the Freddy. Do you remember how to do the Freddy? I think I do. Freddy and the Dreamers is on the way. We're playing the greatest hits of all time.
1: I'm Brent Barnett on Brownfield. Ag groups are closely watching how the U.S. EPA and the Department of Health and Human Services glyphosate review could impact product availability for farmers. Elizabeth Burns Thompson with the Modern Ag Alliance says the pesticide is currently undergoing a mandatory 15-year labeling evaluation. The mandatory review is scheduled to be completed by early 2027. More news is next.
2: Business owners,

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0: U.S. Senator Chuck Grassley says he's optimistic about trade negotiations between the U.S. and Mexico. The Iowa Republican says Mexico's president has been willing to come to the table throughout the USMCA process.
4: She's making a real effort to get along with the Trump administration, and she needs to be complimented on it. And I know that she's getting pressure from her own political party, and I think she's fearful of the cartel as well.
0: Researchers at Michigan State University are analyzing how regenerative ag practices affect water movement in the soil. Alex Kuhl is with the Institute of Water Research.
5: Trying to contrast any management or historical management.
0: Kuhl says soil texture is just one factor impacting moisture holding capacity. And the USDA says the August soybean crush was the largest for the month on record. I'm Brent Barnett with Brownfield Ag News Headlines.
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0: It's Stevie Wonder on a Friday morning. Do you ever wonder about what those smells are in the air when you walk outside? I mean, there's a lot of places that, you know, things don't smell very good. 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Here's the top five. Philly at number five, Seattle at four, San Francisco at three, Washington, D.C. at two, and the best-smelling city in America, Boston, Massachusetts. 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
5: Good morning and welcome to our outdoor show for this week with host Lanny Calicut. Gibson County Lake implements changes to the boat ramp due to extremely low water level, and TWRA is working to address issues at the Gibson County Lake boat ramp. A lot of our people around here use Gibson County Lake, and low lake levels have caused prop wash from boats loading onto trailers to create large holes at the end of the ramp, and this can damage trailers and make it difficult for everyone to launch their boat. TWRA personnel are filling these holes in with pea gravel that look like a temporary solution so fishermen can continue using the lake, and TWRA kindly requests that all ramp users

0: users refrain from using their main motor to drive boats onto trailers. Instead, they suggest that they utilize alternative methods such as a winch or your trolling motor to guide the boat onto the trailer. And during this low water period, TWRA is only maintaining the center lane, so please use that lane to launch your boat if you're going down to the Gibson County Lake due to the extremely low water. It has caused a lot of problems, and they are discussing a permanent solution, and they aim to extend the ramp soon, and they say they appreciate your patience and cooperation as they address this issue. So please keep that in mind. This is Lanny Calico thanking you for listening, and we hope you have a real nice day.
1: Hi, everybody. This is Steve McAdams. Thanks for joining me this week, and what a wonderful week we've had for the late September, early October time frame here for fishing and deer hunters as well. The bow season kicked in last Saturday across Tennessee. Harvest is down right now. Not a lot of deer have been taken just yet, but that will change quickly as the weather continues to cool off and a little rain come in will help things too. It has been dry in the woods, and even the fishermen are wanting rain out on the lake. So you know it's dry when a fisherman is begging for rain. Hey, speaking of the lake, lake levels this time of the year are normal at 355.2. Now, it hadn't changed much. That's been about the elevation for the last week to 10 days. TVA has not been pulling much current lately, 21,000 cubic feet per second, as this report is formulated. Water color is clear. As I mentioned, no rain, not much runoff out there. Surface temperatures have been in the 77-degree range. We'll get a cool off this weekend and early next week because some cool weather is finally returning to the fishing scene and the overall outdoor scene. Now, there have been some pretty good stringers of crappie taken lately. Some in 12 to 14 foot deep. That seems to be the key area. Some in 9 to 11 feet. So a few fish are beginning to move up even shallower. That will help next week after the, in the aftermath of the rain and the cool down, as it is supposed to be kind of chilly several days next week. Jigs and jigs tipped with minnows have been paying the most dividends. Favorite colors have been chartreuse and blue, chartreuse and black, and as well as a threadfin shad color has been a good choice too. So crappie have been biting pretty good. That's put a little pep in the step of anglers lately, who have also been taking some pretty good blue catfish. Seen some nice big coolers showed up in the 35 to 40 foot depth range as of late. They need current out there too to get those catfish bite going. Bass fishing has been fair. A few fish shallow, and anglers are using some top water, and they'll do more when we get some cloud cover this coming week. Thanks for listening. I hope you have a great week ahead in the outdoors.
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1: USA Radio News, I'm Ron Warner. An India airline captain is being praised for helping save lives after a cockpit stabbing aboard a Fly Dubai flight bound for Israel.
2: An Indian pilot is being hailed as a hero after preventing a potential disaster on a Fly Dubai flight bound for Israel. Captain Smit Machkar was at the controls when a co-pilot stabbed him, causing the Boeing 737 plane carrying 174 people to plummet. Passengers described how the pilot still managed to open the cockpit door to let them in to restrain the attacker. Other crew members on the flight took over landing the plane in Saudi Arabia. I'm Karen Chamas.
1: The Senate Health Committee has advanced President Trump's nominee for Surgeon General, Dr. Nicole Safier, on a 12-11 party line vote. Safier, a radiologist and former Fox News medical contributor, faced questions about childhood vaccines during her confirmation hearing. She said she does not believe vaccines cause autism. Her nomination now goes to the full Senate. Five Indianapolis police officers face criminal charges for allegedly misusing Flock license plate cameras to track romantic partners, spouses, and other people for personal reasons.

0: Ryan Mears, Marion County prosecutor, spoke with CBS News.
1: You would meet women out in the community, and then from there would enter their information into the Flock camera system, and then the allegation is that he would use that information to track them.
0: Four officers were suspended and recommended for termination, while a fifth resigned. Police are tightening access and auditing the system. Texas lawmakers are seriously talking about annexing parts of New Mexico. West Texas Representative Brooks Landgraf says it was actually their politicians who brought up the idea.
2: I feel like Santa Fe treats them like an extraction colony, you know, rather than being a co-equal part of the state.
0: The state AG's office says annexation would require approval from both state legislatures and Congress. From America's News Network, USA Radio News.
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5: My name is CJ Reed from Gleason School. I'm a seventh grader. I pledge allegiance to the flag of the United States of America and to the republic for which it stands, one nation, under God, indivisible, with liberty and justice for all.
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0: Diana Ross and the Supremes back in my arms again on WENK, the greatest hits of all time. We'll have something from the Reverend Al Green and also Ace of Base with a more modern hit in just a little bit. For today, we expect clouds all day. 90% chance for showers and thunderstorms, 75 the high, and a north wind about 5 to 10 this afternoon. Football Friday night, 40% chance for rain with a cloudy low of about 60, northeast wind at about 10 overnight. Mostly cloudy on Saturday. The high 72 for Saturday night, cloudy with a low of 58. Sunny on Sunday, but the high a little bit cooler, 75, and a north wind at 5 to 10 Sunday.
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0: the Reverend Al Green, and I'm still in love with you on WENK, the greatest hits of all time. Rembrandt's coming up for you in just a few moments. Also, Samantha Sang on the way as well. Lifeline Blubbermobile going to be making a few stops next week near you, possibly. Crockett County Courthouse on Monday, I believe. Gibson County Courthouse on Tuesday, and Dyersburg State Community College on Wednesday of next week.
1: I'm Brent Barnett on Brownfield. Ag groups are closely watching how the U.S. EPA and the Department of Health and Human Services glyphosate review could impact product availability for farmers. Elizabeth Burns-Thompson with the Modern Ag Alliance says the pesticide is currently undergoing a mandatory 15-year labeling evaluation. The mandatory review is scheduled to be completed by early 2027. More news is next.
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1: U.S. Senator Chuck Grassley says he's optimistic about trade negotiations between the U.S. and Mexico. The Iowa Republican says Mexico's president has been willing to come to the table throughout the USMCA process.
5: She's making a real effort to get along with the Trump administration, and she needs to be complimented on it. And I know that she's getting pressure from her own political party, and I think she's fearful of the cartel as well.
1: Researchers at Michigan State University are analyzing how regenerative ag practices affect water movement in the soil. Alex Kuhl is with the Institute of Water Research.
6: Trying to contrast any management or historical management.
1: Kuhl says soil texture is just one factor impacting moisture holding capacity. And the USDA says the August soybean crush was the largest for the month on record. I'm Brent Barnett with Brownfield Ag News Headlines.
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0: Gin Blossoms, and I'll Follow You Down on WENK, the greatest hits of all time. Friday morning with Robin, Donna Lewis, coming up for you before we get to the 7 o'clock hour.
1: Hi, everybody.
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0: Unusual.
5: That's a different thing altogether.
0: Maybe humorous.
1: Like smart, charming, witty.
0: But definitely weird.
6: Isn't it weird?
7: You're freaking me out.
6: Sounds good. What is it?
0: It's time for Robin's News of the Weird. After months of searching, Ohio police finally caught their slippery fugitive, Cardio the Goat. The runaway bovid had been wreaking havoc in the Dayton area for months, even going so far as to damage some cars. Three police officers responded to a call about a possible goat sighting. After 90 minutes in pursuit, the officers captured the goat using a snare around the neck and then named it Cardio, in honor of the workout that it put him through. Cardio was surrendered to the Humane Society, which put out a social media call for an adoption. Local goat farmer Cassie Keaton took him home, where she hopes he'll join the other goats for goat yoga and cuddles at various events.
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13: Good morning and welcome to our outdoor show for this week with host Lanny Calicut. Gibson County Lake implements changes to the boat ramp due to extremely low water level, and TWRA is working to address issues at the Gibson County Lake boat ramp. A lot of our people around here use Gibson County Lake, and low lake levels have caused prop wash from boats loading onto trailers to create large holes at the end of the ramp, and this can damage trailers and make it difficult for everyone to launch their boat. TWRA personnel are filling these holes in with pea gravel that looks like a temporary solution so fishermen can continue using the lake, and TWRA kindly requests that all ramp users refrain from using their main motor to drive boats onto trailers. Instead, they suggest that they utilize alternative methods such as a winch or your trolling motor to guide the boat onto the trailer. And during this low water period, TWRA is only maintaining the center lane, so please use that lane to launch your boat if you're going down to the Gibson County Lake due to the extremely low water. It has caused a lot of problems. And they are discussing a permanent solution, and they aim to extend the ramp soon. And they say they appreciate your patience and cooperation as they address this issue. So please keep that in mind. This is Lanny Calico thanking you for listening, and we hope you have a real nice day.
3: Hi, everybody. This is Steve McAdams. Thanks for joining me this week, and what a wonderful week we've had for the late September, early October time frame here for fishing and deer hunters as well. The bow season kicked in last Saturday across Tennessee. Harvest is down right now. Not a lot of deer have been taken just yet, but that will change quickly as the weather continues to cool off and a little rain come in will help things too. It has been dry in the woods, and even the fishermen are wanting to rain out on the lake. So you know it's dry when a fisherman is begging for rain. Hey, speaking of the lake, lake levels this time of the year are normal at 355.2. Now, it hadn't changed much. That's been about the elevation for the last week to 10 days. TVA has not been pulling much current lately, 21,000 cubic feet per second, as this report is formulated. Water color is clear. As I mentioned, no rain, not much runoff out there. Surface temperatures have been in the 77-degree range. We'll get a cool off this weekend and early next week because some cool weather is finally returning to the fishing scene and the overall outdoor scene. Now, there have been some pretty good stringers of crappie taken lately. Some in 12 to 14 foot deep. That seems to be the key area. Some in 9 to 11 feet. So a few fish are beginning to move up even shallower. That will help next week after the, in the aftermath of the rain and the cool down, as it is supposed to be kind of chilly several days next week. Jigs and jigs tipped with minnows have been paying the most dividends. Favorite colors have been chartreuse and blue, chartreuse and black, and as well as a threadfin shad color has been a good choice too. So crappie have been biting pretty good. That's put a little pep in the step of anglers lately, who have also been taking some pretty good blue catfish. Seen some nice big cooters showed up in the 35 to 40 foot depth range as of late. They need current out there too to get those catfish bite going. Bass fishing has been fair. A few fish shallow, and anglers are using some top water, and they'll do more when we get some cloud cover this coming week. Thanks for listening. I hope you have a great week ahead in the outdoors.
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Love you always, forever, Donna Lewis on WENK, the greatest hits of all time. I'm Robin Francis in with you. Australian young lady Olivia Newton-John came to the States, sang a few country songs, made some people mad. It's Olivia. Good morning.

0: down in kindergarten at Sharon School.
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3: USA Radio News, I'm Anthony Lucero. The Pentagon is sending roughly 9,000 additional sailors and Marines to the Middle East. That includes a third aircraft carrier.

0: Carrier Strike Group. The buildup will give the U.S. additional strike and defensive capabilities as President Trump weighs further military action against Iran. While appearing on Fox News last night, Vice President J.D. Vance is framing the election as a choice between what he calls radicalism and common sense.
1: It's between a guy who thinks there are two genders and a guy who thinks that God is non-binary. It's a choice between somebody who wants to steal all your wealth versus a guy who wants to cut your taxes.
0: Vance criticized Democratic positions on immigration, policing, and government institutions while touting the Trump administration policies. New ICE guidance bans high-speed car chases and sets tighter rules for traffic stops.
2: Immigration and Customs Enforcement officers have been ordered to not engage in high-speed car chases and to conduct vehicle stops only after completing specific training. The ICE memo states that officers are not authorized to chase vehicles that fail to pull over. Instead, the officers should take down the vehicle's information for further investigation. The guidance follows more than a dozen encounters since last year in which ICE agents fired their guns, resulting in fatalities and injuries. I'm Lisa Dwyer.
0: A lawsuit against the government.
3: Renee Good's family is suing the federal government. Becca Good was her partner.
4: Sunshine was my amazing Renee was robbed from us.
3: They are alleging wrongful death and conspiracy. Renee Good was shot and killed early this year during an immigration crackdown in Minneapolis. This is then Homeland Security Secretary Kristi Noem.
5: This vehicle was used to hit this officer. It was used as a weapon.
3: The killing of Good and Alex Preddy in Minneapolis just weeks later sparked outrage across the country and calls to rein in immigration enforcement. I'm Ed Donahue.
0: From America's News Network, USA Radio News.
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Neil Diamond and Cracklin' Rosie on WENK, the greatest hits of all time. I'm Robin Francis, and with you, it is a Friday morning. We have the Goo Goo Dolls and Iris.

0: John Lennon and the Beatles on WENK, the greatest hits of all time with their version of Chuck Berry's rock and roll music. I'm Robin Francis in with you. Welcome to your Friday. Finally here, right? Van Morrison, give it up in just a little bit. Sunshine, no. Clouds, yes. Rain today, yes. 90% chance for it. Should taper off around 4 o'clock or so. Start to taper off. And if you go into a game tonight, should be all right. High today, 75. With a northeast wind at 5 to 10, keeping us a little cool. Mostly cloudy tonight, as we said, small chance for rain, 30%, with a low of 60, and a northeast wind at 5 to 10. Saturday, mostly cloudy, with a high of 72. Sunday, partly sunny, that high 75.
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0: 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Thursday night's high school football results. Sal Fulton shutting out Gleason 41-0. Westview over Ripley 43-0. Dyer County down Chester County 20-15. Crockett County beat Dyersburg 39-21. Covington shutting out Bolivar Central 50-0. Jackson Northside all over Hardin County 63-10. McEwen defeated Dresden 38-20. Tonight's high school football action is Union City at Milan. Froggy 99.3 and the Sports 731 Network's coverage begins at 6:30 with Tornado Talk. Also on the Sports 731 Network tonight, Peabody at Halls, Clarksville, Northeast at Henry County, Lexington at South Gibson, and Collinwood at McKenzie. Other games of interest tonight, McNary Central at O'Brien Central, Lake County will be at West Carroll, Fulton County at Caverna, Webster County at Murray, Apollo at Graves County, Brewston Central at Liberty, Greenfield at Humboldt, Caldwell County at Mayfield, and JCM at Gibson County. The Union City girls volleyball team beat Bradford 3-1 on Thursday. Lady Tornadoes will now host first round game of the district tournament starting on Monday. The Major League Baseball wildcard playoff round. Braves defeated the Phillies 6-2 to move on. The American League and National League Division Series begin Saturday. San Diego is at Milwaukee, the White Sox at Cleveland, the Yankees at Tampa Bay, and Atlanta at the Dodgers. NFL action on Thursday night. Cleveland down Pittsburgh 27-24. Titans will head to Baltimore to play the Ravens.

0: Since 12 noon on Sunday on CBS. This will be the first time that former Titan Derrick Henry has faced his old team. Also Sunday, Indiana is at Washington, New England at Buffalo, the Rams at Philadelphia, Green Bay at Tampa Bay, Kansas City at Vegas, the Chargers at Seattle, and Detroit at Carolina. NBA begins their preseason schedule of games Saturday. Grizzlies' first preseason game is Monday in Atlanta. Thursday night's college football action, New Mexico State defeated Western Kentucky 34-13. North Texas over Tulsa in overtime, 45-44. Tonight, Pittsburgh at Virginia Tech, Liberty at Delaware, and Penn State at Northwestern. Tennessee Volunteers hosting the Auburn Tigers on Saturday afternoon at 2:30 from Neyland Stadium in Knoxville. WENK's broadcast begins with a pregame at 12 noon on the Ball Radio Network on Saturday. Also Saturday, Murray State is at North Dakota, New Haven at Austin Peay, MTSU at Kansas. Vandy will be at Georgia on Saturday, Kentucky at South Carolina, Arkansas State at Louisiana, Louisville at North Carolina State, Ohio State at Iowa, Miami at Clemson, Washington at Southern California, McNeese at LSU, Indiana at Rutgers, Minnesota will be hosting Michigan, Notre Dame at North Carolina, Alabama at Mississippi State, Florida at Missouri, and Arkansas at Texas A&M. Thursday night on Broadway in the Music City, Minnesota defeated the Nashville Predators 3-1 in the Preds season opener. Nashville will now play host to the Dallas Stars Saturday night at 7 in the Bridgestone Arena on Broadway in the Music City. And Thursday night in the WNBA, Vegas defeated Indiana 94-83, ending the Fever season. Vegas will now move on to the semifinals. Tonight's WNBA playoffs, Dallas at Golden State. That series is tied at 1. I'm Robin Francis on the Sports 731 Network.
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0: Get closer. Seals and Crofts on WENK. The greatest hits of all time. Rod Stewart and Queen. Coming up for you in just a little bit. We're into October, your beginning of the month update on what's going on. Of course, the Major League Baseball playoffs. They go to the Division Series starting tomorrow. On TV, the new Carrie miniseries is on Prime. It starts on the 7th. Abbott Elementary comes back. Vision Quest is on Disney Plus. Grey's Anatomy premieres on the 15th. NCIS back for another season. I think it was like 24, something like that. Now they're going to do one in New York, sort of following in the CSI type thing. LL Cool J is moving from LA to New York. And of course, you have NCIS Origins, several other different little things. Oh, and we, of course, Halloween, Columbus Day. Some of the main days this month. Lesser known holidays this month. National Boyfriend Day tomorrow. International Beer and Pizza Day on the 9th. That should be a national holiday. No Bra Day on the 13th. Some may think that should be a national holiday. And Slap Your Coworker Day on the 23rd. I'm encouraging everybody to come to work that day.
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1: Happy Friday, everybody, from Union City Schools, where excellence is our commitment and our heritage. Union City will look to continue its winning ways and remain unbeaten in Region 7 2A when it journeys to Milan tonight to take on the 8th-ranked Bulldogs. The Tornadoes have won three straight since an 0-3 start to the season, including back-to-back last-minute comeback victories the past 2 weeks. The details of those two contests have been similar, with backup quarterback Kennedy Taylor running for TDs with 2 minutes to play and defensive back DJ Evans then sealing the wins with plays in the secondary. Milan, a traditional West Tennessee power and a state semifinalist a year ago, will come into the contest with a 4-2 overall record. The Bulldogs are coming off a close regional victory over Jackson Central Mary after back-to-back losses to reigning state champ Huntington and Chattanooga Prep. The voice of the Golden Tornado Sports, Robin Francis, and Eddie Suter will have all the action on Froggy 99.3 with live stream available on Facebook and the NWTN Sports app. The Union City High School volleyball team will begin postseason play next week in a District 13A tournament. The Lady Tornadoes, who completed their regular season with home matches against South Fulton and Bradford this week, will host a first-round game in the 13A tournament on Monday. The remainder of the postseason tourney will be played at Gibson County High School, with the semifinals scheduled for Tuesday and the championship slated for Thursday. The top two finishers in the event will move on to regional play. And as a reminder, for any and all information on Union City sports teams and athletes, check out our website at tornadotouch.net. For Union City Schools, I'm Communications Director Mike Hutchins.
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1: 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Are you and your siblings exactly alike? I'd be willing to bet that you're not. My sister is short, I'm tall. She has curly hair, mine is straight. She's a great cook and seamstress, not me. I love public speaking and she'd rather die. Even in the Bible, we can read about fascinating sibling pairs that were opposites in every way. These differences led to grief, wars, jealousy, and even murder. Let's dig into these stories and see how God used every situation to ultimately bring about His will. Listen, because it's all good.
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0: Brian Adams, everything I do it for you on WENK, the greatest hits of all time. Good morning to you. I'm Robin Francis, and with you, we shall enjoy something from Dave Edmonds before we get to the 8 o'clock hour. Football tonight, Union City is at Milan, our broadcast on Froggy 99.3, and the Sports 731 Network begins with Tornado Talk at 6:30.
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4: Good morning and welcome to our outdoor show for this week with host Lanny Calicut. Gibson County Lake implements changes to the boat ramp due to extremely low water level, and TWRA is working to address issues at the Gibson County Lake boat ramp. A lot of our people around here use Gibson County Lake, and low lake levels have caused prop wash from boats loading onto trailers to create large holes at the end of the ramp, and this can damage trailers and make it difficult for everyone to launch their boat. TWRA personnel are filling these holes in with pea gravel that looks like a temporary solution so fishermen can continue using the lake, and TWRA kindly requests that all ramp users refrain from using their main motor to drive boats onto trailers. Instead, they suggest that they utilize alternative methods such as a winch or your trolling motor to guide the boat onto the trailer. And during this low water period, TWRA is only maintaining the center lane, so please use that lane to launch your boat if you're going down to the Gibson County Lake due to the extremely low water. It has caused a lot of problems, and they are discussing a permanent solution, and they aim to extend the ramp soon, and they say they appreciate your patience and cooperation as they address this issue, so please keep that in mind. This is Lanny Calicut thanking you for listening, and we hope you have a real nice day.
5: Hi, everybody. This is Steve McAdams. Thanks for joining me this week, and what a wonderful week we've had for the late September, early October time frame here for fishing and deer hunters as well. The bow season kicked in last Saturday across Tennessee. Harvest is down right now. Not a lot of deer have been taken just yet, but that will change quickly as the weather continues to cool off, and a little rain come in will help things too. It has been dry in the woods, and even the fishermen are wanting to rain out on the lake. So you know it's dry when a fisherman is begging for rain. Hey, speaking of the lake, lake levels this time of the year are normal at 355.2. Now, it hadn't changed much. That's been about the elevation for the last week to 10 days. TVA has not been pulling much current lately, 21,000 cubic feet per second, as this report is formulated. Water color is clear. As I mentioned, no rain, not much runoff out there. Surface temperatures have been in the 77-degree range. We'll get a cool off this weekend and early next week because some cool weather is finally returning to the fishing scene and the overall outdoor scene. Now, there have been some pretty good stringers of crappie taken lately. Some in 12 to 14 foot deep. That seems to be the key area. Some in 9 to 11 feet. So a few fish are beginning to move up even shallower. That will help next week after the, in the aftermath of the rain and the cool down, as it is supposed to be kind of chilly several days next week. Jigs and jigs tipped with minnows have been paying the most dividends. Favorite colors have been chartreuse and blue, chartreuse and black, and as well as a threadfin shad color has been a good choice too. So crappie have been biting pretty good. That's put a little pep in the step of anglers lately, who have also been taking some pretty good blue catfish. Seen some nice big coolers showed up in the 35 to 40 foot depth range as of late. They need current out there too to get those catfish bite going. Bass fishing has been fair. A few fish shallow, and anglers are using some top water, and they'll do more when we get some cloud cover this coming week. Thanks for listening. I hope you have a great week ahead in the outdoors.

0: I'm Robin Francis, and this is Today in Music History. October the 1st, 1962, the Beach Boys released their debut album, Surfin' Safari. In 1965, Bob Dylan performed with his new backup band, The Hawks. They would later change their name to The Band. In 1966, Jimi Hendrix made his British concert debut when he joined Cream on stage at the London Polytechnic. In 1970, Janis Joplin made her last recordings at the Sunset Sound Studios in Hollywood. She recorded Mercedes-Benz and a version of Happy Trails as a birthday gift for John Lennon. Also in 70, and another Hendrix news, the rock and roll legend was laid to rest at Greenwood Cemetery in Seattle. In 1971, Cat Stevens released his fifth studio album, Teaser and the Fire Cat. It has sold over 3 million copies in the U.S. In 1977, Miko had the number one song of the Billboard Hot 100 chart with the Star Wars theme. Also in 77, Elton John was inducted into the Madison Square Garden Hall of Fame. In 1979, Marvel Comics published the first Alice Cooper comic book. In 1982, Donald Fagen released his debut solo album, The Nightfly. It has sold over 1 million copies in the U.S. Also in 82, Sony introduced the first compact disc player. In 1983, Bonnie Tyler had the number one song of the Billboard Hot 100 chart with Total Eclipse of the Heart. In 1995, Farm Aid 8 took place in Louisville and featured John Mellencamp, Neil Young, Willie Nelson, Hootie and the Blowfish, the Dave Matthews Band, and many others. In 1998, John Fogerty received his star on the Hollywood Walk of Fame. In 2000, Midnight Oil performed at the closing ceremonies for the Summer Olympics in Sydney. We lost Al Jackson Jr. on this date in 1975. The drummer for Booker T and the MGs was killed in a home invasion in Memphis at the age of 39. Bruce Palmer passed away on this date in 2004. The bassist for Buffalo Springfield was 58 at the time of his death. Those that were born on October the 1st include Herb Fame, one half of the duo Peaches and Herb, Jerry Martini, saxophonist for Sly and the Family Stone, Mariska Barras, lead singer for Shocking Blue, and Michael Cub Coda, lead singer and guitarist for Brownsville Station, all born on October the 1st. This has been Today in Music History. I'm Robin Francis on WENK, the greatest hits of all time. Kenton area weather, mostly cloudy today with a 90% chance for showers and thunderstorms. A chance for rain tapering off by 4 in the afternoon. A high of about 75 with a northeast wind at 5 to 10. Mostly cloudy tonight, 30% chance for rain. Football Friday night low of 60 and a northeast wind at 5 to 10. Some clouds on Saturday with a high of 72 and a northeast wind at 10. Mostly cloudy Saturday night with a low 60. Partly sunny on Sunday with a high of 78.
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1: This is a Forever Communications news update. Tennessee death row inmate Krista Pike is in critical condition following a failed execution attempt on Wednesday night. The 50-year-old Pike was hospitalized after Tennessee authorities halted her lethal injection protocol when two rounds failed to execute her. Media witnesses reporting hearing Pike snoring before being ordered to leave the execution chamber. Pike is receiving life-saving medical care at a hospital, according to her attorneys. Pike was sentenced to death for the murder of her classmate, Colleen Slemmer, and was set to be the first woman executed in Tennessee in nearly two centuries. Tennessee Governor Bill Lee paused all state executions for the remainder of 2026 and ordered an independent investigation into the failed procedure. Pike's legal team is petitioning the court to permanently halt any future execution attempts. Her lawyers had previously requested a reprieve based on her severe childhood abuse and neglect, as well as the psychological toll of her prolonged solitary confinement. While both Governor Lee and the U.S. Supreme Court denied her initial request for a reprieve earlier this week, her attorneys argued that the botched procedure constitutes excessive suffering. The process for a planned safe room that will double as a gymnasium on the Union City High School campus has begun. Union City school officials recently received a letter of approval for more than $800,000 as initial funding to begin phase one of a project that is part of an overall $15 million athletic facility upgrade at Union City High School. Grants from FEMA and TEMA under the Hazard Mitigation Grant Program will pay for roughly 90% of the cost during the unique funding opportunity, with Union City Schools being responsible for about $3 million of the funding. The initial step in the project will deal with architectural and geotech work that is expected to take 6 to 8 months. Phase two, which is the actual construction, will begin afterward and is expected to last 18 to 24 months. In addition to the safe room for community residents to gather in the event of weather threats, catastrophes, and storms, the dome building will have

0: calls the Golden Tornado basketball teams and provide additional classrooms. It will seat nearly 3,000. The safe room will be built in the lot in front of the Unicity Civic Auditorium toward Miles Avenue. Discovery Park of America is doing their annual part to usher in the fall season. Their Pumpkin Village is officially open at the 1880 Settlement Outdoor Exhibit. Patrons can experience fall surrounded by 25,000 pounds of pumpkins and 500 seasonal florals. Pumpkin Village is open through October 31st. This has been a Forever Communications News Update.
1: USA Radio News, I'm Ron Warner. While appearing on Fox News, Vice President J.D. Vance is framing the election as a choice between what he calls radicalism and common sense.
2: It's between a guy who thinks there are two genders and a guy who thinks that God is non-binary. It's a choice between somebody who wants to steal all your wealth versus a guy who wants to cut your taxes. It's a choice between somebody who wants to close down that border and somebody who wants to open it back up.
1: Vance criticized Democratic positions on immigration, policing, and government institutions while touting Trump administration policies. Farmers are facing another expensive planting season as diesel prices remain near record highs. Kansas State University has a warning about what's ahead.
3: Diesel prices remain near record highs, raising costs for farmers heading into next spring's planting season. Kansas State University's Greg Ibendahl told RFD-TV that farmers should plan for diesel around $6 a gallon in 2027.
4: Farmers are going to really, going to have to plan probably for $6 diesel fuel for this 27 spring planting season. I just don't see a way around that.
3: AAA puts the national average around 638, up sharply from 1 year ago. Anthony Lucero, USA Radio News.
1: San Diego is facing a new lawsuit over its network of automated license plate reader cameras. The suit challenges the more than 500 cameras used by the San Diego Police Department, arguing they track drivers and violate privacy rights under the California Constitution. The case was filed in San Diego Superior Court by the American Civil Liberties Union Foundation of San Diego and Imperial Counties on behalf of the Partnership for the Advancement of New Americans. The group wants the city to stop using the technology, remove the cameras, and delete data already collected. Supporters of the cameras say they help solve crimes, while critics say they create a citywide tracking system. The lawsuit also points to cases where license plate reader data allegedly contributed to wrongful arrests. From America's News Network, USA Radio News.
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Mr. Yacht Rock himself, it is Michael McDonald. Doobie Brothers, and What a Fool Believes on WENK, the greatest hits of all time. I'm Robin Francis, in with you Friday morning with Amy Grant and Every Heartbeat.

0: in just a few moments. Mostly cloudy today. Rain sticking around for most of the day. 90% chance for it. Around 4 o'clock, we'll taper off with a high of 75. A northeast wind at 5 to 10. Football Friday night, cloudy. 30% chance for rain with a low of 60. A northeast wind at 5 to 10. Tomorrow, mostly cloudy with a high of about 72. That's about it. Northeast wind at about 10. Then Saturday night, mostly cloudy. We look for a low of 60. Partly sunny on Sunday with a high of about 75 or so.
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0: 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Thursday night's high school football results: South Fulton shutting out Gleason 41-0. Westview over Ripley 43-0. Dyer County down Chester County 20-15. Crockett County beat Dyersburg 39-21. Covington shutting out Bolivar Central 50-0. Jackson Northside all over Hardin County 63-10. McEwen defeated Dresden 38-20. Tonight's high school football action is Union City at Milan. Froggy 99.3 and the Sports 731 Network's coverage begins at 6:30 with Tornado Talk. Also on the Sports 731 Network tonight, Peabody at Halls, Clarksville Northeast at Henry County, Lexington at South Gibson, and Collinwood at McKenzie. Other games of interest tonight: McNary Central at Obion Central, Lake County will be at West Carroll, Fulton County at Caverna, Webster County at Murray, Apollo at Graves County, Brewston Central at Liberty, Greenfield at Humboldt, Caldwell County at Mayfield, and JCM at Gibson County. The Union City girls volleyball team beat Bradford 3-1 on Thursday. Lady Tornadoes will now host first round game of the district tournament starting on Monday. The Major League Baseball wildcard playoff round: Braves defeated the Phillies 6-2 to move on. The American League and National League Division Series begins Saturday. San Diego is at Milwaukee, the White Sox at Cleveland, the Yankees at Tampa Bay, and Atlanta at the Dodgers. NFL action on Thursday night: Cleveland down Pittsburgh 27-24. Titans will head to Baltimore to play the Ravens 12 noon on Sunday on CBS. This will be the first time that former Titan Derrick Henry has faced his old team. Also Sunday, Indiana is at Washington, New England at Buffalo, the Rams at Philadelphia, Green Bay at Tampa Bay, Kansas City at Vegas, the Chargers at Seattle, and Detroit at Carolina. NBA begins their preseason schedule of games Saturday. Grizzlies' first preseason game is Monday in Atlanta. Thursday night's college football action, New Mexico State defeated West

0: Kentucky 34-13. North Texas over Tulsa in overtime 45-44. Tonight, Pittsburgh at Virginia Tech, Liberty at Delaware, and Penn State at Northwestern. Tennessee Volunteers hosting the Auburn Tigers on Saturday afternoon at 2:30 from Neyland Stadium in Knoxville. WENK's broadcast begins with a pregame at 12 noon on the Ball Radio Network on Saturday. Also Saturday, Murray State is at North Dakota, New Haven at Austin Peay, MTSU at Kansas. Vandy will be at Georgia on Saturday, Kentucky at South Carolina, Arkansas State at Louisiana, Louisville at North Carolina State, Ohio State at Iowa, Miami at Clemson, Washington at Southern California, McNeese at LSU, Indiana at Rutgers, Minnesota will be hosting Michigan, Notre Dame at North Carolina, Alabama at Mississippi State, Florida at Missouri, and Arkansas at Texas A&M. Thursday night on Broadway in the Music City, Minnesota defeated the Nashville Predators 3-1 in the Preds season opener. Nashville will now play host to the Dallas Stars Saturday night at 7 in the Bridgestone Arena on Broadway in the Music City. And Thursday night in the WNBA, Vegas defeated Indiana 94-83, ending the Fever season. Vegas will now move on to the semifinals. Tonight's WNBA playoffs, Dallas at Golden State. That series is tied at 1. I'm Robin Francis on the Sports 731 Network.
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Forever Your Girl, Paula Abdul on WENK, the greatest hits of all time. Friday morning with Robin and the Four Tops. Ain't no woman like the one I've got.

0: things with cell phones. As we know, many people don't know how to discreetly use their phone while being at a meal, I guess you could say, while you're out. Some restaurants and bars have started asking people to put their phones in lockable pouches when they arrive. Yeah. 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Nothing like free ice cream. And some have signs announcing cell phone bans. They just don't allow them. The general manager at one place said that there's something to phones being like the new cigarette, but not a societal problem, just, it's just everywhere.
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0: The Beatles and Revolution on WENK, the greatest hits of all time. Tina Marie getting us closer to the 9 o'clock hour. Vols playing tomorrow. 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
5: That's a different thing altogether.
0: Maybe humorous.
1: It's like smart, charming, witty.
0: But definitely weird.
6: Isn't it weird?
7: You're freaking me out.
6: Sounds good. What is it?
0: It's time for Robin's News of the Weird. After months of searching, Ohio police finally caught their slippery fugitive, Cardio the Goat. The runaway bovid had been wreaking havoc in the Dayton area for months, even going so far as to damage some cars. Three police officers responded to a call about a possible goat sighting. After 90 minutes in pursuit, the officers captured the goat using a snare around the neck and then named it Cardio, in honor of the workout that it put him through. Cardio was surrendered to the Humane Society, which put out a social media call for an adoption. Local goat farmer Cassie Keaton took him home, where she hopes he'll join the other goats for goat yoga and cuddles at various events.
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12: Good morning and welcome to our outdoor show for this week with host Lanny Cattleton. Gibson County Lake implements changes to the boat ramp due

0: to extremely low water level, and TWRA is working to address issues at the Gibson County Lake boat ramp. A lot of our people around here use Gibson County Lake, and low lake levels have caused prop wash from boats loading onto trailers to create large holes at the end of the ramp. And this can damage trailers and make it difficult for everyone to launch their boat. TWRA personnel are filling these holes in with pea gravel that look like a temporary solution so fishermen can continue using the lake. And TWRA kindly requests that all ramp users refrain from using their main motor to drive boats onto trailers. Instead, they suggest that they utilize alternative methods such as a winch or your trolling motor to guide the boat onto the trailer. And during this low water period, TWRA is only maintaining the center lane, so please use that lane to launch your boat if you're going down to the Gibson County Lake due to the extremely low water. It has caused a lot of problems, and they are discussing a permanent solution, and they aim to extend the ramp soon, and they say they appreciate your patience and cooperation as they address this issue. So please keep that in mind. This is Lanny Calico thanking you for listening, and we hope you have a real nice day.
1: Hi, everybody. This is Steve McAdams. Thanks for joining me this week, and what a wonderful week we've had for the late September, early October time frame here for fishing and deer hunters as well. The bow season kicked in last Saturday across Tennessee. Harvest is down right now. Not a lot of deer have been taken just yet, but that will change quickly as the weather continues to cool off, and a little rain coming will help things too. It has been dry in the woods, and even the fishermen are wanting to rain out on the lake. So you know it's dry when a fisherman is begging for rain. Hey, speaking of the lake, lake levels this time of the year are normal at 355.2. Now, it hadn't changed much. That's been about the elevation for the last week to 10 days. TVA has not been pulling much current lately, 21,000 cubic feet per second, as this report is formulated. Water color is clear. As I mentioned, no rain, not much runoff out there. Surface temperatures have been in the 77-degree range. We'll get a cool off this weekend and early next week because some cool weather is finally returning to the fishing scene and the overall outdoor scene. Now, there have been some pretty good stringers of crappie taken lately. Some in 12 to 14 foot deep. That seems to be the key area. Some in 9 to 11 feet. So a few fish are beginning to move up even shallower. That will help next week after the, in the aftermath of the rain and the cool down, as it is supposed to be kind of chilly several days next week. Jigs and jigs tipped with minnows have been paying the most dividends. Favorite colors have been chartreuse and blue, chartreuse and black, and as well as a threadfin shad color has been a good choice too. So crappie have been biting pretty good. That's put a little pep in the step of anglers lately, who have also been taking some pretty good blue catfish. Seen some nice big coolers showed up in the 35 to 40 foot depth range as of late. They need current out there too to get those catfish bite going. Bass fishing has been fair. A few fish shallow, and anglers are using some top water, and they'll do more when we get some cloud cover this coming week. Thanks for listening. I hope you have a great week ahead in the outdoors.
2: Kenton area weather, mostly cloudy today with a 90% chance for showers and thunderstorms. A chance for rain tapering off by 4 in the afternoon. A high of about 75 with a northeast wind at 5 to 10. Mostly cloudy tonight, 30% chance for rain. Football Friday night low of 60 and a northeast wind at 5 to 10. Some clouds on Saturday with a high of 72 and a northeast wind at 10. Mostly cloudy Saturday night with a low 60. Partly sunny on Sunday with a high of 78.
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0: WENK Union City, the greatest hits of all time. 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
1: This is a Forever Communications news update. Tennessee death row inmate Krista Pike is in critical condition following a failed execution attempt on Wednesday night. The 50-year-old Pike was hospitalized after Tennessee authorities halted her lethal injection protocol when two rounds failed to execute her. Media witnesses reporting hearing Pike snoring before being ordered to leave the execution chamber. Pike is receiving life-saving medical care at a hospital, according to her attorneys. Pike was sentenced to death for the murder of her classmate, Colleen Slemmer, and was set to be the first woman executed in Tennessee in nearly two centuries. Tennessee Governor Bill Lee paused all state executions for the remainder of 2026 and ordered an independent investigation into the failed procedure. Pike's legal team is petitioning the court to permanently halt any future execution attempts. Her lawyers had previously requested a reprieve based on her severe childhood abuse and neglect, as well as the psychological toll of her prolonged solitary confinement. While both Governor Lee and the U.S. Supreme Court denied her initial request for a reprieve earlier this week, her attorneys argued that the botched procedure constitutes excessive suffering. The process for a planned safe room that will double as a gymnasium on the Union City High School campus has begun. Union City school officials recently received a letter of approval for more than $800,000 as initial funding.

0: funding to begin phase one of a project that is part of an overall $15 million athletic facility upgrade at Union City High School. Grants from FEMA and TEMA under the Hazard Mitigation Grant Program will pay for roughly 90% of the cost during the unique funding opportunity, with Union City Schools being responsible for about $3 million of the funding. The initial step in the project will deal with architectural and geotech work that is expected to take 6 to 8 months. Phase two, which is the actual construction, will begin afterward and is expected to last 18 to 24 months. In addition to the safe room for community residents to gather in the event of weather threats, catastrophes, and storms, the dome building will house the Golden Tornado basketball teams and provide additional classrooms. It will seat nearly 3,000. The safe room will be built in the lot in front of the Union City Civic Auditorium toward Miles Avenue. Discovery Park of America is doing their annual part to usher in the fall season. Their Pumpkin Village is officially open at the 1880 Settlement Outdoor Exhibit. Patrons can experience fall surrounded by 25,000 pounds of pumpkins and 500 seasonal florals. Pumpkin Village is open through October 31st. This has been a Forever Communications News Update.
1: USA Radio News, I'm Ron Warner. New York Attorney General Letitia James is now special prosecutor in the investigation of an alleged 2024 gang rape at Cornell. Matthew Van Houten, Tompkins County District Attorney, spoke with ABC News.
2: If there is more, we will uncover it and we will help Jane Doe to testify to that additional evidence before the grand jury.
1: Governor Kathy Hochul removed the case from the local district attorney, citing concerns over the investigation's handling. Hurricane Polo brought dangerous surf to San Diego County beaches. Oceanside lifeguards are preparing for more waves from Rachel and El Nino.
3: Oceanside, California is using sand dredging to build a buffer between the ocean and developed areas. Tyler Berry is the Oceanside Fire Department lifeguard captain. He spoke with KGTV.
4: We've had very warm water, very ideal beach conditions in the city of Oceanside, and we're actively training and preparing to provide the best services we can.
3: The city plans to add 380,000 cubic yards of sand this fall as officials prepare for El Nino and continued high surf. Anthony Lucero, USA Radio News.
1: Swiss glaciers have lost over 5% of their ice volume in 2026 as heat waves and low winter snow accelerate the thaw.
5: In this year, we had a loss of 5.5% of the remaining ice volume in Switzerland. This is almost record.
6: Matthias Huss, head of the Swiss Glacier Monitoring Service, GLAMOS.
5: The loss over the last 5 years, it goes up to 20%.
6: This summer's heat waves and last winter's low snowfall to blame.
5: The protection of the glaciers was limited. The snow has disappeared early, and therefore the melting has started earlier.
6: Creating streams of meltwater. Who says the glacial ice is hundreds of meters thick and will take decades to vanish completely.
5: But these glaciers are not alive anymore, so they're on their way to die.
6: I'm Ben Thomas.
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0: A lot of times we forget Elton John had some really catchy pop songs. That's one of his big hits. Mama Can't Buy You Love, Sir Elton, on WENK, the greatest hits of all time. Diana, and I believe Steve Perry, coming up for you in just a small moment or two. It's October. You officially have some days to pick out a Halloween costume. If you can't quite put your finger on the pulse of what's going on, here's some inspiring costumes with today's pop culture. Bushes from the Bad Bunny's Super Bowl halftime show. Athena and Odysseus from the Odyssey. Taylor Swift and her friends in coordinating shirts at a Knicks game, that kind of thing. Operatives in back rooms. People in hazmat suits, that kind of stuff. Let's see, who else do we have? Doctors on the pit. Dolly. You can't go wrong with Dolly. Harry Styles from the Dance No More video. Don't know anything about that. Let's see. Rylan Grace in Project Hail Mary. Spider-Man. And Michael. You could do some, dress up as Michael. Just get the glove.
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2: 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Thursday night's high school football results: South Fulton shutting out Gleason 41-0, Westview over Ripley 43-0, Dyer County down Chester County 20-15, Crockett County beat Dyersburg 39-21, Covington shutting out Bolivar Central 50-0, Jackson Northside all over Hardin County 63-10, McEwen defeated Dresden 38-20. Tonight's high school football action is Union City at Milan. Froggy 99.3 in the Sports 731 Network's coverage begins at 6:30 with Tornado Talk. Also on the Sports 731 Network tonight, Peabody at Halls, Clarksville, Northeast at Henry County, Lexington at South Gibson, and Collinwood at McKenzie. Other games of interest tonight, McNary Central at O'Brien Central. Lake County will be at West Carroll, Fulton County at Caverna, Webster County at Murray, Apollo at Graves County, Brewston Central at Liberty, Greenfield at Humboldt, Caldwell County at Mayfield, and JCM at Gibson County. The Union City girls volleyball team beat Bradford 3-1 on Thursday. Lady Tornadoes will now host first round game of the district tournament starting on Monday. The Major League Baseball wildcard playoff round: Braves defeated the Phillies 6-2 to move on. The American League and National League Division Series begins Saturday. San Diego is at Milwaukee, the White Sox at Cleveland, the Yankees at Tampa Bay, and Atlanta at the Dodgers. NFL action on Thursday night: Cleveland down Pittsburgh 27-24. Titans will head to Baltimore to play the Ravens 12 noon on Sunday on CBS. This will be the first time that former Titan Derrick Henry has faced his old team. Also Sunday, Indiana is at Washington, New England at Buffalo, the Rams at Philadelphia, Green Bay at Tampa Bay, Kansas City at Vegas, the Chargers at Seattle, and Detroit at Carolina. NBA begins their preseason schedule of games Saturday. Grizzlies' first preseason game is Monday in Atlanta. Thursday night's college football action: New Mexico State defeated Western Kentucky 34-13. North Texas over Tulsa in overtime 45-44. Tonight, Pittsburgh at Virginia Tech, Liberty at Delaware, and Penn State at Northwestern. Tennessee Volunteers hosting the Auburn Tigers on Saturday afternoon at 2:30 from Neyland Stadium in Knoxville. WENK's broadcast begins with the pregame at 12 noon on the Ball Radio Network on Saturday. Also Saturday, Murray State is at North Dakota, New Haven at Austin Peay, MTSU at Kansas. Vandy will be at Georgia on Saturday, Kentucky at South Carolina, Arkansas State at Louisiana, Louisville at North Carolina State, Ohio State at Iowa, Miami at Clemson, Washington at Southern California, McNeese at LSU, Indiana at Rutgers, Minnesota will be hosting Michigan, Notre Dame at North Carolina, Alabama at Mississippi State, Florida at Missouri, and Arkansas at Texas A&M. Thursday night on Broadway in the Music City, Minnesota defeated the Nashville Predators 3-1 in the Preds season opener. Nashville will now play host to the Dallas Stars Saturday night at 7 in the Bridgestone Arena on Broadway in the Music City. And Thursday night in the WNBA, Vegas defeated Indiana 94-83, ending the Fever season. Vegas will now move on to the semifinals. Tonight's WNBA playoffs: Dallas at Golden State. That series is tied at 1. I'm Robin Francis on the Sports 731 Network. Kenton area weather: mostly cloudy today with a 90% chance for showers and thunderstorms. A chance for rain tapering off by 4 in the afternoon. A high of about 75 with a northeast wind at 5 to 10. Mostly cloudy tonight, 30% chance for rain. Football Friday night low of 60 and a northeast wind at 5 to 10. Some clouds on Saturday with a high of 72 and a northeast wind at 10. Mostly cloudy Saturday night with a low 60. Partly sunny on Sunday with a high of 78.
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0: Jim Morrison and the Doors on WENK, the greatest hits of all time. Scandal coming up for you. Beach Boys on the way. Scandal! 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You got to order them online. And the first time you can order is tomorrow, I think, around 1 o'clock or so Central Time. Others will be October the 9th, 23rd as well. Each limited edition kit offers a tombstone pepperoni pizza or a five cheese pizza, packets of candy corn, baking directions, and that part is easy. Bake, then add the corn, finish it off in the oven until all melty together. 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

0: Linda Ronstadt, It's So Easy on WENK, the greatest hits of all time, some REO Speedwagon, and Bill Withers, all coming at you before the 10 o'clock hour, which of course will lead us to Bill Knight.
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2: I'm Robin Francis, and this is Today in Music History. October the 1st, 1962, the Beach Boys released their debut album, Surfin' Safari. In 1965, Bob Dylan performed with his new backup band, The Hawks. They would later change their name to The Band. In 1966, Jimi Hendrix made his British concert debut when he joined Cream on stage at the London Polytechnic. In 1970, Janis Joplin made her last recordings at the Sunset Sound Studios in Hollywood. She recorded Mercedes-Benz and a version of Happy Trails as a birthday gift for John Lennon. Also in 70, and another Hendrix news, the rock and roll legend was laid to rest at Greenwood Cemetery in Seattle. In 1971, Cat Stevens released his fifth studio album, Teaser and the Fire Cat. It has sold over 3 million copies in the U.S. In 1977, Miko had the number one song on the Billboard Hot 100 chart with the Star Wars theme. Also in 77, Elton John was inducted into the Madison Square Garden Hall of Fame. In 1979, Marvel Comics published the first Alice Cooper comic book. In 1982, Donald Fagen released his debut solo album, The Nightfly. It has sold over 1 million copies in the U.S. Also in 82, Sony introduced the first compact disc player. In 1983, Bonnie Tyler had the number one song on the Billboard Hot 100 chart with Total Eclipse of the Heart. In 1995, Farm Aid 8 took place in Louisville and featured John Mellencamp, Neil Young, Willie Nelson, Hootie and the Blowfish, the Dave Matthews Band, and many others. In 1998, John Fogerty received his star on the Hollywood Walk of Fame. In 2000, Midnight Oil performed at the closing ceremonies for the Summer Olympics in Sydney. We lost Al Jackson Jr. on this date in 1975. The drummer for Booker T and the MGs was killed in a home invasion in Memphis at the age of 39. Bruce Palmer passed away on this date in 2004. The bassist for Buffalo Springfield was 58 at the time of his death. Those that were born on October the 1st include Herb Fame, one half of the duo Peaches and Herb, Jerry Martini, saxophonist for Sly and the Family Stone, Mariska Barras, lead singer for Shocking Blue, and Michael Cub Coda, lead singer and guitarist for Brownsville Station, all born on October the 1st. This has been Today in Music History. I'm Robin Francis on WENK, the greatest hits of all time. Kenton area weather, mostly cloudy today with a 90% chance for showers and thunderstorms. A chance for rain tapering off by 4 in the afternoon. A high of about 75 with a northeast wind at 5 to 10. Mostly cloudy tonight, 30% chance for rain. Football Friday night low of 60 and a northeast wind at 5 to 10. Some clouds on Saturday with a high of 72 and a northeast wind at 10. Mostly cloudy Saturday night with a low 60. Partly sunny on Sunday with a high of 78.
3: 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We'll be right back.

Kevin Cronin and REO Speedwagon. And time for me to fly on WENK, the greatest hits of all time. Use me. Some really good 70s funk from Bill Withers.

0: WENK Union City, the greatest hits of all time. 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
1: This is a Forever Communications news update. Tennessee death row inmate Krista Pike is in critical condition following a failed execution attempt on Wednesday night. The 50-year-old Pike was hospitalized after Tennessee authorities halted her lethal injection protocol when two rounds failed to execute her. Media witnesses reporting hearing Pike snoring before being ordered to leave the execution chamber. Pike is receiving life-saving medical care at a hospital, according to her attorneys. Pike was sentenced to death for the murder of her classmate, Colleen Slemmer, and was set to be the first woman executed in Tennessee in nearly two centuries. Tennessee Governor Bill Lee paused all state executions for the remainder of 2026 and ordered an independent investigation into the failed procedure. Pike's legal team is petitioning the court to permanently halt any future execution attempts. Her lawyers had previously requested a reprieve based on her severe childhood abuse and neglect, as well as the psychological toll of her prolonged solitary confinement. While both Governor Lee and the U.S. Supreme Court denied her initial request for a reprieve earlier this week, her attorneys argued that the botched procedure constitutes excessive suffering. The process for a planned safe room that will double as a gymnasium on the Union City High School campus has begun. Union City school officials recently received a letter of approval for more than $800,000 as initial funding to begin phase one of a project that is part of an overall $15 million athletic facility upgrade at Union City High School. Grants from FEMA and TEMA under the Hazard Mitigation Grant Program will pay for roughly 90% of the cost during the unique funding opportunity, with Union City Schools being responsible for about $3 million of the funding. The initial step in the project will deal with architectural and geotech work that is expected to take 6 to 8 months. Phase two, which is the actual construction, will begin afterward and is expected to last 18 to 24 months. In addition to the safe room for community residents to gather in the event of weather threats, catastrophes, and storms, the dome building will house the Golden Tornado basketball teams and provide additional classrooms. It will seat nearly 3,000. The safe room will be built in the lot in front of the Union City Civic Auditorium toward Miles Avenue. Discovery Park of America is doing their annual part to usher in the fall season. Their Pumpkin Village is officially open at the 1880 Settlement Outdoor Exhibit. Patrons can experience fall surrounded by 25,000 pounds of pumpkins and 500 seasonal florals. Pumpkin Village is open through October 31st. This has been a Forever Communications news update.
2: USA Radio News, I'm Ron Warner. The FBI has arrested an Energy Department employee on charges of trying to support Iranian-backed Houthis in Yemen.
3: An electrical engineer with the U.S. Department of Energy has been arrested on charges that he's been providing support to the Iranian-backed Houthi rebels in Yemen. The U.S. Justice Department says 51-year-old Ashton Hamed Elabudi of Richland, Washington, even bought materials for homemade explosives and drones and traveled to Yemen last September. He was recorded telling FBI informants that he had to be smuggled into and out of the country. The FBI says investigators began looking into Elabudi after learning he had bought precursor chemicals commonly involved in the construction of homemade explosive devices. Donna Warder, Washington.
2: A Cornell University student asked Alexandria Ocasio-Cortez about the rising cost of college. She responded by calling for tuition-free public universities.
4: Representative Alexandria Ocasio-Cortez is calling for tuition-free public colleges and universities, saying they could help rein in the rising costs at private schools.
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1: Well, speaking at Cornell, Ocasio-Cortez criticized spending on luxury facilities and administrative overhead while students face high costs. Anthony Lucero, USA Radio News.
2: Attorney for Lindsey Clancy, Kevin Reddington, made a motion in court.
3: So I asked the court to hearken back to the evidence that was presented and ask yourself, where's the evidence that she did this? Where is the evidence that she did this?
2: The Massachusetts judge rejected the motion for a not guilty finding in the deaths of her three children. Judge William Sullivan ruled prosecutors presented enough evidence for a jury to consider the murder charges. A retrial remains undecided. From America's News Network, USA Radio News.
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0: My eyes adored you. It's Frankie Valli, and this is Bill Nye. Glad to be here with you. Love you for listening. Got your ticket? We're going to take a ride on the Love Train with the OJs coming up next.
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2: Good morning and welcome to our outdoor show for this week with host Lanny Calicut. Gibson County Lake implements changes to the boat ramp due to extremely low water level, and TWRA is working to address issues at the Gibson County Lake boat ramp. A lot of our people around here use Gibson County Lake, and low lake levels have caused prop wash from boats loading onto trailers to create large holes at the end of the ramp, and this can damage trailers and make it difficult for everyone to launch their boat. TWRA personnel are filling these holes in with pea gravel that look like a temporary solution so fishermen can continue using the lake. And TWRA kindly requests that all ramp users refrain from using their main motor to drive boats onto trailers. Instead, they suggest that they utilize alternative methods such as a winch or your trolling motor to guide the boat onto the trailer. And during this low water period, TWRA is only maintaining the center lane, so please use that lane to launch your boat if you're going down to the Gibson County Lake due to the extremely low water. It has caused a lot of problems, and they are discussing a permanent solution, and they aim to extend the ramp soon, and they say they appreciate your patience and cooperation as they address this issue. So please keep that in mind. This is Lanny Calicut thanking you for listening, and we hope you have a real nice day.
3: Hi, everybody. This is Steve McAdams. Thanks for joining me this week, and what a wonderful week we've had for the late September, early October time frame here for fishing and deer hunters as well. The bow season kicked in last Saturday across Tennessee. Harvest is down right now. Not a lot of deer have been taken just yet, but that will change quickly as the weather continues to cool off, and a little rain coming will help things too. It has been dry in the woods, and even the fishermen are wanting rain out on the lake. So you know it's dry when a fisherman is begging for rain. Hey, speaking of the lake, lake levels this time of the year are normal at 355.2. Now, it hadn't changed much. That's been about the elevation for the last week to 10 days. TVA has not been pulling much current lately, 21,000 cubic feet per second, as this report is formulated. Water color is clear. As I mentioned, no rain, not much runoff out there. Surface temperatures have been in the 77-degree range. We'll get a cool off this weekend and early next week because some cool weather is finally returning to the fishing scene and the overall outdoor scene. Now, there have been some pretty good stringers of crappie taken lately. Some in 12 to 14 foot deep. That seems to be the key area. Some in 9 to 11 feet. So a few fish are beginning to move up even shallower. That will help next week after the, in the aftermath of the rain and the cool down, as it is supposed to be kind of chilly several days next week. Jigs and jigs tipped with minnows have been paying the most dividends. Favorite colors have been chartreuse and blue, chartreuse and black, and as well as a threadfin shad color has been a good choice too. So crappie have been biting pretty good. That's put a little pep in the step of anglers lately, who have also been taking some pretty good blue catfish. Seen some nice big coolers showed up in the 35 to 40 foot depth range as of late. They need current out there too to get those catfish bite going. Bass fishing has been fair. A few fish shallow, and anglers are using some top water, and they'll do more when we get some cloud cover this coming week. Thanks for listening. I hope you have a great week ahead in the outdoors.
4: Kenton area weather, mostly cloudy today with a 90% chance for showers and thunderstorms. A chance for rain tapering off by 4 in the afternoon. A high of about 75 with a northeast wind at 5 to 10. Mostly cloudy tonight, 30% chance for rain. Football Friday night low of 60 and a northeast wind at 5 to 10. Some clouds on Saturday with a high of 72 and a northeast wind at 10. Mostly cloudy Saturday night with a low 60. Partly sunny on Sunday with a high of 78.
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0: Everybody, keep your head on a swivel. Check it out. See what's going on all around you these days. You got to. It's Buffalo Springfield, and this is Bill Knight. Some evil ways going on. We got Santana next.
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0: Fried by American Pie. Mr. Don McLean, and this is Mr. Bill Knight. Glad to meet you. Coming up, Orleans, and you want to dance? Dance with me? Let's do it next.
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2: This is a Forever Communications news update. Tennessee death row inmate Krista Pike is in critical condition following a failed execution attempt on Wednesday night. The 50-year-old Pike was hospitalized after Tennessee authorities halted her lethal injection protocol when two rounds failed to execute her. Media witnesses reporting hearing Pike snoring before being ordered to leave the execution chamber. Pike is receiving life-saving medical care at a hospital, according to her attorneys. Pike was sentenced to death for the murder of her classmate, Colleen Slemmer, and was set to be the first woman executed in Tennessee in nearly two centuries. Tennessee Governor Bill Lee paused all state executions for the remainder of 2026 and ordered an independent investigation into the failed procedure. Pike's legal team is petitioning the court to permanently halt any future execution attempts. Her lawyers had previously requested a reprieve based on her severe childhood abuse and neglect, as well as the psychological toll of her prolonged solitary confinement. While both Governor Lee and the U.S. Supreme Court denied her initial request for a reprieve earlier this week, her attorneys argued that the botched procedure constitutes excessive suffering. The process for a planned safe room that will double as a gymnasium on the Union City High School campus has begun. Union City school officials recently received a letter of approval for more than $800,000 as initial funding to begin phase one of a project that is part of an overall $15 million athletic facility upgrade at Union City High School. Grants from FEMA and TEMA under the Hazard Mitigation Grant Program will pay for roughly 90% of the cost during the unique funding opportunity, with Union City Schools being responsible for about $3 million of the funding. The initial step in the project will deal with architectural and geotech work that is expected to take 6 to 8 months. Phase two, which is the actual construction, will begin afterward and is expected to last 18 to 24 months. In addition to the safe room for community residents to gather in the event of weather threats, catastrophes, and storms, the dome building will house the Golden Tornado basketball teams and provide additional classrooms. It will seat nearly 3,000. The safe room will be built in the lot in front of the Union City Civic Auditorium toward Miles Avenue. Discovery Park of America is doing their annual part to usher in the fall season. Their Pumpkin Village is officially open at the 1880 Settlement Outdoor Exhibit. Patrons can experience fall surrounded by

0: 25,000 pounds of pumpkins and 500 seasonal florals. Pumpkin Village is open through October 31st. This has been a Forever Communications News Update.
1: USA Radio News, I'm Ron Warner. Federal Reserve Vice Chair Philip Jefferson says inflation remains too high, with prices rising 3.4% in August. Jefferson says the Fed must watch energy costs, tariffs, and strong demand, while noting the central bank raised interest rates a quarter of a point last month. The U.S. Federal Trade Commission has opened an investigation into OpenAI, Anthropic, and other artificial intelligence companies over dangers their technology may pose to consumers, the agency said Wednesday. The AI giants and other tech companies in recent months have disclosed examples of their AI agents going beyond human instructions, finding their way onto the Internet, and hacking external websites. An FTC spokesman confirmed the investigation, but declined further comment. A Tennessee execution went wrong when Krista Pike survived two doses of lethal injection drugs. Anesthesiology expert Joel Zivit explains what may have happened.
2: Krista Pike remains hospitalized after Tennessee's failed attempt to execute her by lethal injection.
3: I think the reason why it failed is it seems likely that the veins themselves that had the intravenous catheters in them, that those veins fell apart. The term we use is that they blew.
2: Pike survived two doses of phenobarbital after problems with intravenous access. Her lawyers say she suffered severe pain. The drug may have leaked into surrounding tissue. Anthony Lucero, USA Radio News.
1: A Fly Dubai flight from Dubai to Tel Aviv made an emergency landing in Saudi Arabia after the co-pilot allegedly stabbed the captain and sent the plane into a steep dive. Colonel Stephen Ganger, U.S. Marine Corps retired, spoke with ABC News.
4: So this airplane's pointing almost straight at the ground, going over 600 miles an hour, twice the speed that it's designed to go. And the passenger pulls back on the control column and pulls just enough to recover the airplane.
1: Passengers subdued the attacker, helped the wounded pilot, and averted a possible disaster. From America's News Network, USA Radio News.
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0: 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Thursday night's high school football results: South Fulton shutting out Gleason 41-0. Westview over Ripley 43-0. Dyer County down Chester County 20-15. Crockett County beat Dyersburg 39-21. Covington shutting out Bolivar Central 50-0. Jackson Northside all over Hardin County 63-10. McEwen defeated Dresden 38-20. Tonight's high school football action is Union City at Milan. Froggy 99.3 and the Sports 731 Network's coverage begins at 6:30 with Tornado Talk. Also on the Sports 731 Network tonight, Peabody at Halls, Clarksville, Northeast at Henry County, Lexington at South Gibson, and Collinwood at McKenzie. Other games of interest tonight, McNary Central at O'Brien Central, Lake County will be at West Carroll, Fulton County at Caverna, Webster County at Murray, Apollo at Graves County, Brewston Central at Liberty, Greenfield at Humboldt, Caldwell County at Mayfield, and JCM at Gibson County. The Union City girls volleyball team beat Bradford 3-1 on Thursday. Lady Tornadoes will now host first round game of the district tournament starting on Monday. The Major League Baseball wildcard playoff round: Braves defeated the Phillies 6-2 to move on. The American League and National League Division Series begin Saturday. San Diego is at Milwaukee, the White Sox at Cleveland, the Yankees at Tampa Bay, and Atlanta at the Dodgers. NFL action on Thursday night: Cleveland down Pittsburgh 27-24. Titans will head to Baltimore to play the Ravens 12 noon on Sunday on CBS. This will be the first time that former Titan Derrick Henry has faced his old team. Also Sunday, Indiana is at Washington, New England at Buffalo, the Rams at Philadelphia, Green Bay at Tampa Bay, Kansas City at Vegas, the Chargers at Seattle, and Detroit at Carolina. NBA begins their preseason schedule of games Saturday. Grizzlies' first preseason game is Monday in Atlanta. Thursday night's college football action: New Mexico State defeated Western Kentucky 34-13. North Texas over Tulsa in overtime 45-44. Tonight, Pittsburgh at Virginia Tech, Liberty at Delaware, and Penn State at Northwestern. Tennessee Volunteers hosting the Auburn Tigers on Saturday afternoon at 2:30 from Neyland Stadium in Knoxville. WENK's broadcast begins with a pregame at 12 noon on the Ball Radio Network on Saturday. Also Saturday, Murray State is at North Dakota, New Haven at Austin Peay, MTSU at Kansas. Vandy will be at Georgia on Saturday, Kentucky at South Carolina, Arkansas State at Louisiana, Louisville at North Carolina State, Ohio State at Iowa, Miami at Clemson, Washington at Southern California, McNeese at LSU, Indiana at Rutgers, Minnesota will be hosting Michigan, Notre Dame at North Carolina, Alabama at Mississippi State, Florida at Missouri, and Arkansas at Texas A&M. Thursday night on Broadway in the Music City, Minnesota defeated the Nashville Predators 3-1 in the Preds season opener. Nashville will now play host to the Dallas Stars Saturday night at 7 in the Bridgestone Arena on Broadway in the Music City. And Thursday night in the WNBA, Vegas defeated Indiana 94-83, ending the Fever season. Vegas will now move on to the semifinals. Tonight's WNBA playoffs: Dallas at Golden State. That series is tied at 1. I'm Robin Francis on the Sports 731 Network. Kenton area weather: mostly cloudy today with a 90% chance for showers and thunderstorms. A chance for rain tapering off by 4 in the afternoon. A high of about 75 with a northeast wind at 5 to 10. Mostly cloudy tonight, 30% chance for rain. Football Friday night low of 60 and a northeast wind at 5 to 10. Some clouds on Saturday with a high of 72 and a northeast wind at 10. Mostly cloudy Saturday night with a low 60. Partly sunny on Sunday with a high of 78.
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0: Yeah, it's one of those kind of songs, a Somebody Did Somebody Wrong song. B.J. Thomas, and this is Bill Knight. Some good loving on the way. The Rascals are coming up next.
1: WENK, the greatest hits of all time.

0: Paperback Writer, those are the Beatles. And this is Bill Nye Cruise 98.3. How do? Rhiannon, we got Fleetwood Mac, the story of a Welsh witch, coming up next.
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1: This is Lorraine Jones with 15 minutes of good news, sponsored by Baptist Memorial Hospital. Do you have siblings? Are you and your siblings exactly alike? I'd be willing to bet that you're not. My sister is short, I'm tall. She has curly hair, mine is straight. She's a great cook and seamstress, not me. I love public speaking and she'd rather die. Even in the Bible, we can read about fascinating sibling pairs that were opposites in every way. These differences led to grief, wars, jealousy, and even murder. Let's dig into these stories and see how God used every situation to ultimately bring about His will. Listen, because it's all good.
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1: This is a Forever Communications news update. Tennessee death row inmate Krista Pike is in critical condition following a failed execution attempt on Wednesday night. The 50-year-old Pike was hospitalized after Tennessee authorities halted her lethal injection protocol when two rounds failed to execute her. Media witnesses reporting hearing Pike snoring before being ordered to leave the execution chamber. Pike is receiving life-saving medical care at a hospital, according to her attorneys. Pike was sentenced to death for the murder of her classmate, Colleen Slemmer, and was set to be the first woman executed in Tennessee in nearly two centuries. Tennessee Governor Bill Lee paused all state executions for the remainder of 2026 and ordered an independent investigation into the failed procedure. Pike's legal team is petitioning the court to permanently halt any future execution attempts. Her lawyers had previously requested a reprieve based on her severe childhood abuse and neglect, as well as the psychological toll of her prolonged solitary confinement. While both Governor Lee and the U.S. Supreme Court denied her initial request for a reprieve earlier this week, her attorneys argue that the botched procedure constitutes excessive suffering. The process for a planned safe room that will double as a gymnasium on the Union City High School campus has begun. Union City school officials recently received a letter of approval for more than $800,000 as initial funding to begin phase one of a project that is part of an overall $15 million athletic facility upgrade at Union City High School. Grants from FEMA and TEMA under the Hazard Mitigation Grant Program will pay for roughly 90% of the cost during the unique funding opportunity, with Union City Schools being responsible for about $3 million of the funding. The initial step in the project will deal with architectural and geotech work that is expected to take 6 to 8 months. Phase two, which is the actual construction, will begin afterward and is expected to last 18 to 24 months. In addition to the safe room for community residents to gather in the event of weather threats, catastrophes, and storms, the dome building will house the Golden Tornado basketball teams and provide additional classrooms. It will seat nearly 3,000. The safe room will be built in the lot in front of the Union City Civic Auditorium toward Miles Avenue. Discovery Park of America is doing their annual part to usher in the fall season. Their Pumpkin Village is officially open at the 1880 Settlement Outdoor Exhibit. Patrons can experience fall surrounded by 25,000 pounds of pumpkins and 500 seasonal florals. Pumpkin Village is open through October 31st. This has been a Forever Communications news update.
2: USA Radio News, I'm Ron Warner. Gus Fauché, chief economist at PNC Financial Services Group, says unemployment rates going up to 4.2% from 4.1% is not a bad thing.
3: The reason it rose is because we had more people looking for work over the month. That's actually a good sign. We've seen fewer people looking for work in recent months, in part because of restrictions on immigration. But if we see more people entering the labor force, more people looking for work, that means they're encouraged by the job market.
2: He went on to explain what this could mean for the Federal Reserve.
3: There are concerns that the Federal Reserve may need to hike interest rates aggressively. I think with a decent jobs report, but not a great one, that puts less pressure on the Fed to increase the Fed funds rate.
2: President Trump rallied in Durant, Oklahoma Thursday, promoting his economic record and urging voters to support Republican candidates in the November midterms.
4: Nearly 1 million Obamacare refund checks. Obamacare never worked, never will work. We're going to get it fixed. But nearly 1 million refund checks went out in the mail for $500 each, including to nearly 150,000 families in Texas and Oklahoma.
2: Trump also renewed his proposal for $5,000 payments for every adult if Republicans win control of Congress. Several congressional Republicans are urging the Trump administration to designate the Council on American Islamic Relations, or CARE, as a foreign terrorist organization. Texas Senator Ted Cruz and Florida Representative Randy Fine support the move, while CARE rejects the accusations and call the Republican criticism Islamophobic. A separate House bill has 16 Republican co-sponsors, but has not received a vote. Democrats are increasingly confident about taking control of Congress in November, but New Hampshire is highlighting some vulnerabilities. Republican spending is outpacing Democrats in the state, where Democratic Chris Pappas faces a competitive Senate race against Republican John Sununu. Democratic leaders warn the party could be overextending its

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0: 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Flying Machine, and this is Bill Knight's sister Sledge standing by, and we are family. It's coming up next.
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11: Happy Friday, everybody, from Union City Schools, where excellence is our commitment and our heritage. Union City will look to continue its winning ways and remain unbeaten in Region 7-2A when it journeys to Milan tonight to take on the 8th-ranked Bulldogs. The Tornadoes have won three straight since an 0-3 start to the season, including back-to-back last-minute comeback victories the past 2 weeks. The details of those two contests have been similar, with backup quarterback Kennedy Taylor running for TDs with 2 minutes to play and defensive back DJ Evans then sealing the wins with plays in the secondary. Milan, a traditional West Tennessee power and a state semifinalist a year ago, will come into the contest with a 4-2 overall record. The Bulldogs are coming off a close regional victory over Jackson Central Mary after back-to-back losses to reigning state champ Huntington and Chattanooga Prep. The voice of the Golden Tornado Sports, Robin Francis, and Eddie Suter will have all the action on Froggy 99.3 with live stream available on Facebook and the NWTN Sports app. The Union City High School volleyball team will begin postseason play next week in a District 13A tournament. The Lady Tornadoes, who completed the regular season with home matches against South Fulton and Bradford this week, will host a first-round game in the 13A tournament on Monday. The remainder of the postseason tourney will be played at Gibson County High School, with the semifinals scheduled for Tuesday and the championship slated for Thursday. The top two finishers in the event will move on to regional play. And as a reminder, for any and all information on Union City sports teams and athletes, check out our website at tornadotouch.net. For Union City Schools, I'm Communications Director Mike Hutchins.
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2: Kenton area weather, mostly cloudy this afternoon. A 90% chance for showers and thunderstorms, with the rain starting to taper off around 4 in the afternoon. A high of 75 and a light and variable wind becoming northeasterly at 5 to 10. Mostly cloudy tonight, 30% chance for rain. Football Friday night low of 60 and a northeast wind at 5 to 10. Some clouds on Saturday with a high of 72 and a northeast wind at 10. Mostly cloudy Saturday night with a low 60. Partly sunny on Sunday with a high of 78.
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0: Happy together. Those are the Turtles, and this is Bill Knight. Happy to be hanging out with you today. Love you for listening. Appreciate that. Coming up, England, Dan and John Ford Coley.
1: I'm Nicole Kessler with a Delta Report on Barone Field. Ag groups are closely watching how the U.S. EPA and Department of Health and Human Services glyphosate review could impact product availability for farmers. Elizabeth Byrne Thompson with the Modern Ag Alliance says the pesticide is currently undergoing a mandatory 15-year labeling evaluation.
2: They go back in and they re-review the science. They re-review the application. There is an incredible amount of rigor that goes into product registrations.
1: She tells Brownfield the process could result in updates for how the product is used in the field.
2: Part of that re-registration can be also potentially changes to when a product can be used, the type of PPE that farmers or applicators may need to use, adjustments to the trainings to make sure that applicators also know of specific potential hazards.
1: Burns Thompson says the organization's focus remains on the regulatory process.
2: Our biggest concern at this point is having a product-based conversation as opposed to a process-based conversation, singling out individual chemistries or individual companies and applying a different level of rigor or due diligence to one versus the other.
1: The August soybean crush was the largest for the month on record. The USDA says 210 million bushels of beans were used to produce meal and oil, down 12 million from July, but up 12 million from August 2025. That comes as crushers try to meet feed, food, and fuel demand. The year-over-year rise in production did push soybean meal stocks above a year ago levels, but soybean oil stocks were down due to demand. Demand for corn to be used in ethanol production continues to be solid. The USDA says 478 million bushels of corn were used to make fuel alcohol during August, slightly more than July and up 4% on the year. A precision ag conservation specialist with Pheasants Forever says some Midwest farmers are finding success using prairie strips inside their corn and soybean fields. Dallas Glazik says the practice of returning portions of the field to native prairie grasses brings numerous benefits to row crop production.
3: In a standard corn field, you're looking at about 93% of the insects there are beneficial or non-binary. So I implement this on my own farm, putting buckwheat in with my soybeans, as well as prairie strips between my fields. And I've seen a 5% increase on my soybean yields by getting that pollination.
1: It tells Brownfield the strips also improve water quality and retention.
3: Go 30 foot wide with a CRP program, you will get a CRP payment rate, and they help a lot with soil erosion because we're talking plants that have 12, 20 foot root systems.
1: Cotton futures were down on harvest pressure while rice was up on technical buying and solid weekly export sales. Find more agricultural news and markets at brownfieldagnews.com. I'm Nicole Heslop with Brownfield.
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0: Like a rolling stone or more like a tumbling tumbleweed? I go where the wind blows me. It's Bob Dylan, and this is Bill Knight. On the way, Chicago and Saturday in the park.
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1: This is a Forever Communications news update. Tennessee death row inmate Krista Pike is in critical condition following a failed execution attempt on Wednesday night. The 50-year-old Pike was hospitalized after Tennessee authorities halted her lethal injection protocol when two rounds failed to execute her. Media witnesses reporting hearing Pike snoring before being ordered to leave the execution chamber. Pike is receiving life-saving medical care at a hospital, according to her attorneys. Pike was sentenced to death for the murder of her classmate, Colleen Slemmer, and was set to be the first woman executed in Tennessee in nearly two centuries. Tennessee Governor Bill Lee paused all state executions for the remainder of 2026 and ordered an independent investigation into the failed procedure. Pike's legal team is petitioning the court to permanently halt any future execution attempts. Her lawyers had previously requested a reprieve based on her severe childhood abuse and neglect, as well as the psychological toll of her prolonged solitary confinement. While both Governor Lee and the U.S. Supreme Court denied her initial request for a reprieve earlier this week, her attorneys argued that the botched procedure constitutes excessive suffering. The process for a planned safe room that will double as a gymnasium on the Union City High School campus has begun. Union City school officials recently received a letter of approval for more than $800,000 as initial funding to begin phase one of a project that is part of an overall $15 million athletic facility upgrade at Union City High School. Grants from FEMA and TEMA under the Hazard Mitigation Grant Program will pay for roughly 90% of the cost during the unique funding opportunity, with Union City Schools being responsible for about $3 million of the funding. The initial step in the project will deal with architectural and geotech work that is expected to take 6 to 8 months. Phase two, which is the actual construction, will begin afterward and is expected to last 18 to 24 months. In addition to the safe room for community residents to gather in the event of weather threats, catastrophes, and storms, the dome building will house the Golden Tornado basketball teams and provide additional classrooms. It will seat nearly 3,000. The safe room will be built in the lot in front of the Union City Civic Auditorium toward Miles Avenue. Discovery Park of America is doing their annual part to usher in the fall season. Their Pumpkin Village is officially open at the 1880 Settlement Outdoor Exhibit. Patrons can experience fall surrounded by 25,000 pounds of pumpkins and 500 seasonal florals. Pumpkin Village is open through October 31st. This has been a Forever Communications news update.
2: USA Radio News, I'm Ron Warner. The group of seven industrialized nations says it has agreed to release 100 million barrels of oil, including substantial amounts of diesel, as fuel prices surge. President Trump says the diesel release will begin immediately. The announcement comes as the United States faces higher energy costs linked to the Iran war and ongoing trade disputes. The White House says the move is intended to increase supplies and ease pressure on fuel prices. U.S. adds a disappointing 29,000 jobs, and unemployment ticks up to 4.2% in September.
3: The last jobs report before next month's midterm elections is a disappointing one. American employers added just 29,000 jobs in September, about a third of what analysts predicted, and more than 100,000 fewer than in August. The unemployment rate rose to 4.2%. Layoffs remain low, but job seekers are struggling to find work. As the midterms approach, President Trump's been trying to tout a strong economy on his watch.
4: We're doing great, but I can't get the word out.
3: An AP Newark Center for Public Affairs research poll finds only about a quarter of American adults approve of his overall economic handling, and consumer confidence this month hit the lowest level in more than a decade. Sagar Meghani, Washington.
2: Hurricane Polo brought dangerous surf to San Diego County beaches. Oceanside lifeguards are preparing for more waves from Rachel and El Nino.
5: 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Tyler Berry is the Oceanside Fire Department lifeguard captain. He spoke with KGTV.
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5: 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Anthony Lucero, USA Radio News.
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1: WENK.

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You want to dance in it, we got to wait a year. This is Bill Knight, serving up the greatest hits of the 60s and 70s. John Fred, his Playboy band, with Judy, she's in disguise.

0: Wonder how much postage that's going to take. 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Those are the Beatles, and this is Bill Knight. Coming up, ELO, and don't do it. Don't bring me down.
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4: Kenton area weather, mostly cloudy this afternoon. A 90% chance for showers and thunderstorms, with the rain starting to taper off around 4 in the afternoon. A high of 75 and a light and variable wind becoming northeasterly at 5 to 10. Mostly cloudy tonight, 30% chance for rain. Football Friday night low of 60 and a northeast wind at 5 to 10. Some clouds on Saturday with a high of 72 and a northeast wind at 10. Mostly cloudy Saturday night with a low 60. Partly sunny on Sunday with a high of 78.
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0: Jerry Corbetta and Sugarloaf. Green-eyed lady, ocean lady. This is Bill Knight hanging out with you. Glad to have you on board. Love you for listening. Gary Lewis's Playboy is coming up next, and she's just my style.
1: WENK, the greatest hits of all time.

Yeah!

0: Word to the wise, I'd be careful what I did against the wind. It's Bob Seger and his Silver Bullet Band, and this is Bill Knight. I second that emotion. We got Smokey and the Miracles coming up for us next.
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0: love of the fall. 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
1: This is a Forever Communications news update. Tennessee death row inmate Krista Pike is in critical condition following a failed execution attempt on Wednesday night. The 50-year-old Pike was hospitalized after Tennessee authorities halted her lethal injection protocol when two rounds failed to execute her. Media witnesses reporting hearing Pike snoring before being ordered to leave the execution chamber. Pike is receiving life-saving medical care at a hospital, according to her attorneys. Pike was sentenced to death for the murder of her classmate, Colleen Slemmer, and was set to be the first woman executed in Tennessee in nearly two centuries. Tennessee Governor Bill Lee paused all state executions for the remainder of 2026 and ordered an independent investigation into the failed procedure. Pike's legal team is petitioning the court to permanently halt any future execution attempts. Her lawyers had previously requested a reprieve based on her severe childhood abuse and neglect, as well as the psychological toll of her prolonged solitary confinement. While both Governor Lee and the U.S. Supreme Court denied her initial request for a reprieve earlier this week, her attorneys argued that the botched procedure constitutes excessive suffering. The process for a planned safe room that will double as a gymnasium on the Union City High School campus has begun. Union City school officials recently received a letter of approval for more than $800,000 as initial funding to begin phase one of a project that is part of an overall $15 million athletic facility upgrade at Union City High School. Grants from FEMA and TEMA under the Hazard Mitigation Grant Program will pay for roughly 90% of the cost during the unique funding opportunity, with Union City Schools being responsible for about $3 million of the funding. The initial step in the project will deal with architectural and geotech work that is expected to take 6 to 8 months. Phase two, which is the actual construction, will begin afterward and is expected to last 18 to 24 months. In addition to the safe room for community residents to gather in the event of weather threats, catastrophes, and storms, the dome building will house the Golden Tornado basketball teams and provide additional classrooms. It will seat nearly 3,000. The safe room will be built in the lot in front of the Union City Civic Auditorium toward Miles Avenue. Discovery Park of America is doing their annual part to usher in the fall season. Their Pumpkin Village is officially open at the 1880 Settlement Outdoor Exhibit. Patrons can experience fall surrounded by 25,000 pounds of pumpkins and 500 seasonal florals. Pumpkin Village is open through October 31st. This has been a Forever Communications news update.
2: USA Radio News, I'm Ron Warner. Several congressional Republicans are urging the Trump administration to designate the Council on American Islamic Relations, or CARE, as a foreign terrorist organization. Texas Senator Ted Cruz and Florida Representative Randy Fine support the move, while CARE rejects the accusations and call the Republican criticism Islamophobic. A separate House bill has 16 Republican co-sponsors, but has not received a vote. The Indian airline captain who helped thwart the apparent bid to crash a Fly Dubai jet is recalling what happened in the cockpit.
3: The Indian airline captain who helped foil an apparent attempt to crash a Fly Dubai flight is recapping the harrowing moments. Captain Smit Muchhar says he was fighting for his life, wounded on the ground after his co-pilot stabbed him. He could feel the plane going down. In a video call from his Abu Dhabi hospital bed with Indian Prime Minister Narendra Modi, Muchhar said he was not going to let others die. Passengers rushed in with crew members who landed the plane.
4: In a fraction of a second, we made a decision.
3: Modi says that decision saved so many lives. I'm Sagar Meghani.
2: President Trump is heading to Alabama Friday as he steps up campaigning ahead of next month's midterm elections. Trump is expected to rally support for Republican candidates, including Senate candidate Tommy Tuberville. Meanwhile, Defense Secretary Pete Hegseth has ordered a one-day military stand-down to give service members and eligible family time to vote.
5: We're not telling you who to vote for, but we will give you every opportunity to do so. It's then up to you to exercise your right as an American to choose your elected leaders.
2: Hegseth says the move is apolitical and intended to encourage military participation in the election. From America's News Network, USA Radio News.
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The Animals turned it into a rock hit the following year. It reached number 15 on the Billboard Hot 100.

0: Calvering and tired of being alone. Good afternoon. It's time for our calendar countdown. We've got 10 days until Columbus Day. It is a federal holiday. You got 14 days until Boss's Day. I'm sure you're making big plans. And 29 days until Halloween. More of the greatest music of all time coming up.
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4: Kenton area weather, mostly cloudy this afternoon. A 90% chance for showers and thunderstorms, with the rain starting to taper off around 4 in the afternoon. A high of 75 and a light and variable wind becoming northeasterly at 5 to 10. Mostly cloudy tonight, 30% chance for rain. Football Friday night low of 60 and a northeast wind at 5 to 10. Some clouds on Saturday with a high of 72 and a northeast wind at 10. Mostly cloudy Saturday night with a low 60. Partly sunny on Sunday with a high of 78.
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0: The Eagles and Peaceful Easy Feeling. Good afternoon. Let's see who's celebrating birthdays today. Mr. American Pie, Don McLean, is 81. Celebrity photographer Annie Leibovitz is 77. Mike Rutherford of Genesis and Mike and the Mechanics is 76. Sting is 75. Lorraine Bracco, she was in The Sopranos, and she is 72. Kelly Ripa is 56. The singer Tiffany is 55. And born on this day in 1890, Groucho Marx. If today is your day, on behalf of all of us here, we wish you a very happy birthday.
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0: Schultz introduced the world to Charlie Brown and the characters who would become the Peanuts Gang. The first strip, originally titled Little Folks, was published nationwide in 7 newspapers. Schultz had been developing the idea for years, and the strip was renamed Peanuts shortly afterward. It would eventually become one of the most popular and influential comic strips in history, featuring Charlie Brown, Snoopy, Lucy, Linus, and the rest of the gang. That happened on this day, 76 years ago.
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5: Business owner,

John Lennon and Just Like Starting Over. Good afternoon. Today is October the 2nd. Let's go back in time and see what happened on this day in history. In 1950, Charles

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1: This is a Forever Communications news update. Tennessee death row inmate Krista Pike is in critical condition following a failed execution attempt on Wednesday night. The 50-year-old Pike was hospitalized after Tennessee authorities halted her lethal injection protocol when two rounds failed to execute her. Media witnesses reporting hearing Pike snoring before being ordered to leave the execution chamber. Pike is receiving life-saving medical care at a hospital, according to her attorneys. Pike was sentenced to death for the murder of her classmate, Colleen Slemmer, and was set to be the first woman executed in Tennessee in nearly two centuries. Tennessee Governor Bill Lee paused all state executions for the remainder of 2026 and ordered an independent investigation into the failed procedure. Pike's legal team is petitioning the court to permanently halt any future execution attempts. Her lawyers had previously requested a reprieve based on her severe childhood abuse and neglect, as well as the psychological toll of her prolonged solitary confinement. While both Governor Lee and the U.S. Supreme Court denied her initial request for a reprieve earlier this week, her attorneys argue that the botched procedure constitutes excessive suffering. The process for a planned safe room that will double as a gymnasium on the Union City High School campus has begun. Union City school officials recently received a letter of approval for more than $800,000 as initial funding to begin phase one of a project that is part of an overall $15 million athletic facility upgrade at Union City High School. Grants from FEMA and TEMA under the Hazard Mitigation Grant Program will pay for roughly 90% of the cost during the unique funding opportunity, with Union City Schools being responsible for about $3 million of the funding. The initial step in the project will deal with architectural and geotech work that is expected to take 6 to 8 months. Phase two, which is the actual construction, will begin afterward and is expected to last 18 to 24 months. In addition to the safe room for community residents to gather in the event of weather threats, catastrophes, and storms, the dome building will house the Golden Tornado basketball teams and provide additional classrooms. It will seat nearly 3,000. The safe room will be built in the lot in front of the Union City Civic Auditorium toward Miles Avenue. Discovery Park of America is doing their annual part to usher in the fall season. Their Pumpkin Village is officially open at the 1880 Settlement Outdoor Exhibit. Patrons can experience fall surrounded by 25,000 pounds of pumpkins and 500 seasonal florals. Pumpkin Village is open through October 31st. This has been a Forever Communications news update.
2: USA Radio News, I'm Ron Warner. While appearing on Fox News, Vice President J.D. Vance is framing the election as a choice between what he calls radicalism and common sense.
3: It's between a guy who thinks there are two genders and a guy who thinks that God is non-binary. It's a choice between somebody who wants to steal all your wealth versus a guy who wants to cut your taxes. It's a choice between somebody who wants to close down that border and somebody who wants to open it back up.
2: Vance criticized Democratic positions on immigration, policing, and government institutions while touting Trump administration policies. While speaking with CBS News, Border Czar Tom Homan defended ICE operations amid criticism from some Republican lawmakers.
4: We are prioritizing public safety threats, and the data shows that over half our public safety threats. However, people say,

0: You arrested this person, he's a non-criminal. Well, guess what I'm going to do? We're going to give they won't give them an opportunity to plead their case in front of the immigration judge.
1: Holman says immigration law allows arrest of people in the country illegally, while those detained can plead their case before an immigration judge. Veterans who served at Nevada's Tonopah Test Range and other classified sites are seeking benefits for possible radiation-related health problems. A proposed federal measure would cover veterans who served across the Nevada Test and Training Range, which includes the area around the secretive Area 51, and require a study of toxic exposures and cancer risks. Amazon says it will invest $1 billion over the next 5 years in communities where it operates data centers. The money will support education, job training, water conservation, and other local projects. Amazon Web Services CEO Matt Garman says the company has already invested more than $1 billion into communities with major data center operations over the past 3 years. The move comes amid growing concerns over the local impact of large data center developments. From America's News Network, USA Radio News.
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Bravo's lead singer Mike Kogel's voice was a big part of this song's popularity. His powerful delivery made Black is Black sound like a British or American rock recording, even though the group came from Spain.

0: Bill Withers and Lean On Me. Good afternoon. Let's see what's on the calendar tomorrow. It's the beginning of the Albuquerque International Balloon Fiesta. Now, you may be too late to get down there this year, but if it's something you've considered doing, I would recommend it. I have done it. On launch day, you're down there on the field as these balloons take off. It is fascinating. But just like, in my opinion, Mount Rushmore, once you've done it, you've done it. But do it if you haven't. Tomorrow's also Frugal Fun Day and National Wide Awakes Day. That celebrates the historic youth organization that played a pivotal role in Abraham Lincoln's 1860 presidential campaign. Tomorrow's going to be another great day.
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2: This is Lorraine Jones with 15 minutes of good news, sponsored by Baptist Memorial Hospital. Do you have siblings? Are you and your siblings exactly alike? I'd be willing to bet that you're not. My sister is short, I'm tall. She has curly hair, mine is straight. She's a great cook and seamstress, not me. I love public speaking and she'd rather die. Even in the Bible, we can read about fascinating sibling pairs that were opposites in every way. These differences led to grief, wars, jealousy, and even murder. Let's dig into these stories and see how God used every situation to ultimately bring about His will. Listen, because it's all good.
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3: Kenton area weather, mostly cloudy this afternoon. A 90% chance for showers and thunderstorms, with the rain starting to taper off around 4 in the afternoon. A high of 75 and a light and variable wind becoming northeasterly at 5 to 10. Mostly cloudy tonight, 30% chance for rain. Football Friday night low of 60 and a northeast wind at 5 to 10. Some clouds on Saturday with a high of 72 and a northeast wind at 10. Mostly cloudy Saturday night with a low 60. Partly sunny on Sunday with a high of 78.
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0: Marvin Gaye and I heard it through the grapevine. Good afternoon. We've got lifestyle news. Home design is getting a little more personal this fall. Designers say homeowners are moving away from stark white, gray, and perfectly coordinated rooms and toward warmer colors, natural materials, vintage furniture, and spaces that show some personality. The new look is lived in, mixing old and new pieces, displaying meaningful objects, and embracing texture and even a little imperfection. The idea is to make your home feel less like a showroom and more like a place where people actually live. I've never had an issue with that. Mine looks very lived in. Yes. We've got more of the greatest music of all time coming up.
1: Sorghum Solutions. Hello, everyone. I'm Mark Dorenkamp with Managing for Profit on Brownfield. Monty Christian with Texas Tech University says he expects U.S. sorghum acreage to grow as more farmers see its benefits. He tells Brownfield sorghum is a great rotational crop, shows promise in dairy rations, and has established markets like China. More after this on Brownfield.
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1: Texas Tech University Executive Director of Marketing Strategies in the Research and Development Department, Monty Christian, says sorghum is a well-known crop.
2: But sometimes they don't know where to go to get information. I usually point people to the United Checkoff program here in Lubbock. They sponsor the, you know, the U.S. program. They have a lot of places. Where do you source sorghum? How do I grow sorghum today? What are the new technologies in sorghum? So I like to tell people it's a crop that's well known, but you might be surprised what you find out today.
1: Of course, what drives a lot of cropping decisions, the markets to sell into. Where are the markets strongest for sorghum in the U.S. right now, and how has that influenced farmer decisions?
2: Yeah, growers are always looking for a market opportunity. They have a bottom line to meet. China certainly is one of the biggest importers. Mexico takes some sorghum as well. Some of the state organizations in Kansas or Texas, they help their producers find export markets. And of course, again, the national sorghum producers and United Checkout programs also work very diligently for their grower producers to find export markets.
1: Monty, what can you tell me about the agronomics of growing sorghum? You know, a lot of talk about input prices right now and how much it costs to, say, grow a corn crop. When you look at sorghum and the opportunities there, is it input intensive? Are there some advantages compared to other crops?
2: Yeah, it's a great question. With any crop, you always have to plan to manage well. You either plan to have success, and I've always found in about 40 years of being in the agronomics, you know, if you plan for mediocre, you get mediocrity. So people start to look at sorghum because, one, seed prices are generally much cheaper. Sorghum does not have the GMO technology that corn, soybeans, or cotton has, so your seed price is less. Given that, though, you still need to pay attention to your herbicides and make sure you've got a good weed management program. And then you can watch the, it's a great rotation crop. You know, if you've been monocropping for a long time, sorghum's particularly great with cotton, but also some of the other crops, soybeans, and even corn rotations. So it does tend to have a lower upfront input cost, which has been attractive in this era of high fertilizer prices, high input prices. So sorghum's gotten a lot of attention for that reason.
1: That's Monty Christian with Texas Tech University. I'm Mark Dorenkamp with Managing for Profit on Brownfield.
3: The Global Crop Intelligence lead at Earth Daily says more farmers are using precision ag technology to make better crop management decisions. Nick Ortman says satellite imagery is helping producers monitor crop development throughout the season.
4: We're

0: their production forecast for everywhere. We do a weekly version of that ourselves, watching all around the world and all different crops and coming up with our own forecasts. We have pretty good data coverage when it comes from the weather side of things. There's a lot of great weather providers. From Earth Daily's side, you know, remote sensing has been a wonderful tool that's been in agriculture for a really long time. We're really excited about having that sort of high quality uniform data set that comes by every day moving forward. And that's gonna lead to a lot of potential for development and improvement on these models and forecasting.
1: He tells Brownfield, using historical data can also help farmers identify what could be limiting yield potential.
0: We're ingesting the weather data, but from all the trends we're seeing in the current weather, we're trying to take a look and see, okay, based on this, last time we experienced weather like this, what was the outcome, right? And when based on these type of historical trends, which areas might be at the most risk for a difficult production as a result of the El Nino, and trying to really understand, okay, this year looks a lot like X previous year, and understanding, okay, well, what were conditions like during that season? And how do we want to, or what would we wish we had done when we had those conditions in the past, to try and use that to guide yourself? And it's easy to think you know something, but when you look at the actual data to truly prove that, okay, yes, this year is just like X previous year, it's very helpful for decision making.
1: Ortman says additional improvements in satellite technology are needed to provide farmers with more accurate crop monitoring forecasts in the future. Earth Daily monitors crop production around the world and uses weather data to generate field forecasts and track developing conditions. I'm Erin Anderson, and this is Managing for Profit on Brownfield.
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0: Blood, Sweat, and Tears, and When I Die. Good afternoon. It's Money News, and it's another weekend where there is big money waiting for both Mega Millions and Powerball. The Mega Millions estimated jackpot is at $321 million, and the cash value is at $131,100,000. That drawing is tonight. Powerball is at $440 million with the cash value at $183,100,000. That drawing is tomorrow night. Go find those lucky numbers, and remember, your odds of winning improve when you try, and somebody's got to win. Why not you?
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8: This is a Forever Communications news update. Tennessee death row inmate Krista Pike is in critical condition following a failed execution attempt on Wednesday night. The 50-year-old Pike was hospitalized after Tennessee authorities halted her lethal injection protocol when two rounds failed to execute her. Media witnesses reporting hearing Pike snoring before being ordered to leave the execution chamber. Pike is receiving life-saving medical care at a hospital, according to her attorneys. Pike was sentenced to death for the murder of her classmate, Colleen Slemmer, and was set to be the first woman executed in Tennessee in nearly two centuries. Tennessee Governor Bill Lee paused all state executions for the remainder of 2026 and ordered an independent investigation into the failed procedure. Pike's legal team is petitioning the court to permanently halt any future execution attempts. Her lawyers had previously requested a reprieve based on her severe childhood abuse and neglect, as well as the psychological toll of her prolonged solitary confinement. While both Governor Lee and the U.S. Supreme Court denied her initial request for a reprieve earlier this week, her attorneys argued that the botched procedure constitutes excessive suffering. The process for a planned safe room that will double as a gymnasium on the Union City High School campus has begun. Union City school officials recently received a letter of approval for more than $800,000 as initial funding to begin phase one of a project that is part of an overall $15 million athletic facility upgrade at Union City High School. Grants from FEMA and TEMA under the Hazard Mitigation Grant Program will pay for roughly 90% of the cost during the unique funding opportunity, with Union City Schools being responsible for about $3 million of the funding. The initial step in the project will deal with architectural and geotech work that is expected to take 6 to 8 months. Phase two, which is the actual construction, will begin afterward and is expected to last 18 to 24 months. In addition to the safe room for community residents to gather in the event of weather threats, catastrophes, and storms, the dome building will house the Golden Tornado basketball teams and provide additional classrooms. It will seat nearly 3,000. The safe room will be built in the lot in front of the Union City Civic Auditorium toward Miles Avenue. Discovery Park of America is doing their annual part to usher in the fall season. Their Pumpkin Village is officially open at the 1880 Settlement Outdoor Exhibit. Patrons can experience fall surrounded by 25,000 pounds of pumpkins and 500 seasonal florals. Pumpkin Village is open through October 31st. This has been a Forever Communications news update.
9: USA Radio News, I'm Ron Warner. The group of seven industrialized nations says it has agreed to release 100 million barrels of oil, including substantial amounts of diesel, as fuel prices surge. President Trump says the diesel release will begin immediately. The announcement comes as the United States faces higher energy costs linked to the Iran war and ongoing trade disputes. The White House says the move is intended to increase supplies and ease pressure on fuel prices. Confidence about the economy is in short supply, despite a relatively solid job market.
10: The official numbers show the U.S. job markets proved sturdy in the face of one shock after another. President Trump's trade wars, persistent inflation, high interest rates, and a conflict with Iran that sent gasoline prices rocketing higher. Forecasters expect this morning's Labor Department report to again be solid, with employers adding about 90,000 jobs last month and unemployment remaining at a low 4.1%. Layoffs have been rare, with jobless claims averaging a historically low 200,000 per week. But employers aren't hiring much either, and wage gains have been meager. Ben Thomas, Washington.
9: Democrats are increasingly confident about taking control of Congress in November, but New Hampshire is highlighting some vulnerabilities. Republican spending is outpacing Democrats in the state

0: where Democratic Chris Pappas faces a competitive Senate race against Republican John Sununu. Democratic leaders warn the party could be overextending its campaign map. Former House Speaker Newt Gingrich told Fox News that President Trump is returning to the campaign trail as Republicans prepare for the midterms.
1: Trump is back on the trail. He's the most effective campaigner in the country. He's going to pound away at the Democrats. He's going to explain his own record.
0: Gingrich also discussed his new role on Project Meridian, studying future warfare and changes needed in military technology and training. From America's News Network, USA Radio News.
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Carole King wasn't originally famous as a performer. Before her album Tapestry, she was best known as a songwriter, having co-written major hits for artists including the Shirelles, Aretha Franklin, the Monkees, and the Drifters.

0: Rod Stewart and Tonight's the Night. Good afternoon. It's time for food news. Now, you recall what was now about a year and a half, almost 2 years ago, there was great concern about egg prices. Well, here's good news. After record high prices and egg shortages last year, the U.S. is now dealing with a glut. The number of egg-laying hens has increased more than 5% from a year ago, pushing wholesale egg prices down nearly 60% in September. The shift is also hitting producers. Cal Maine Foods, the nation's largest egg producer, reported a $58.6 million loss for its latest quarter, compared with a $199 million profit last year. So for shoppers, you and me, cheaper eggs are back. But farmers are feeling the squeeze. More of the greatest music of all time coming up.
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6: Good morning and welcome to our outdoor show for this week with host Lanny Calicut. Gibson County Lake implements changes to the boat ramp due to extremely low water level, and TWRA is working to address issues at the Gibson County Lake boat ramp. A lot of our people around here use Gibson County Lake, and low lake levels have caused prop wash from boats loading onto trailers to create large holes at the end of the ramp, and this can damage trailers and make it difficult for everyone to launch their boat. TWRA personnel are filling these holes in with pea gravel that look like a temporary solution so fishermen can continue using the lake. And TWRA kindly requests that all ramp users refrain from using their main motor to drive boats onto trailers. Instead, they suggest that they utilize alternative methods such as a winch or your trolling motor to guide the boat onto the trailer. And during this low water period, TWRA is only maintaining the center lane, so please use that lane to launch your boat if you're going down to the Gibson County Lake due to the extremely low water. It has caused a lot of problems, and they are discussing a permanent solution, and they aim to extend the ramp soon, and they say they appreciate your patience and cooperation as they address this issue. So please keep that in mind. This is Lanny Calico thanking you for listening, and we hope you have a real nice day.
7: Hi, everybody. This is Steve McAdams. Thanks for joining me this week, and what a wonderful week we've had for the late September, early October time frame here for fishing and deer hunters as well. The bow season kicked in last Saturday across Tennessee. Harvest is down right now. Not a lot of deer have been taken just yet, but that will change quickly as the weather continues to cool off, and a little rain coming will help things too. It has been dry in the woods, and even the fishermen are wanting rain out on the lake. So you know it's dry when a fisherman is begging for rain. Hey, speaking of the lake, lake levels this time of the year are normal at 355.2. Now, it hadn't changed much. That's been about the elevation for the last week to 10 days. TVA has not been pulling much current lately, 21,000 cubic feet per second, as this report is formulated. Water color is clear. As I mentioned, no rain, not much runoff out there. Surface temperatures have been in the 77-degree range. We'll get a cool off this weekend and early next week because some cool weather year is finally returning to the fishing scene and the overall outdoor scene. Now, there have been some pretty good stringers of crappie taking

0: lately. Some in 12 to 14 foot deep. That seems to be the key area. Some in 9 to 11 feet. So a few fish are beginning to move up even shallower. That will help next week after the, in the aftermath of the rain and the cool down, as it is supposed to be kind of chilly several days next week. Jigs and jigs tipped with minnows have been paying the most dividends. Favorite colors have been chartreuse and blue, chartreuse and black, and as well as a threadfin shad color has been a good choice too. So crappie have been biting pretty good. That's put a little pep in the step of anglers lately, who have also been taking some pretty good blue catfish. Seen some nice big cooters showed up in the 35 to 40 foot depth range as of late. They need current out there too to get those catfish bite going. Bass fishing has been fair. A few fish shallow, and anglers are using some top water, and they'll do more when we get some cloud cover this coming week. Thanks for listening. I hope you have a great week ahead in the outdoors.
1: Kenton area weather, mostly cloudy this afternoon. A 90% chance for showers and thunderstorms, with the rain starting to taper off around 4 in the afternoon. A high of 75 and a light and variable wind becoming northeasterly at 5 to 10. Mostly cloudy tonight, 30% chance for rain. Football Friday night low of 60 and a northeast wind at 5 to 10. Some clouds on Saturday with a high of 72 and a northeast wind at 10. Mostly cloudy Saturday night with a low 60. Partly sunny on Sunday with a high of 78.
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0: the Mamas and the Papas, and Monday Monday. It's time for a fun fact for your Friday. Now, there's two ways to spell okay. Was it O-K-A-Y and then just the letters okay? That's the one we're going with here, the letters okay. That is older than the telephone. The abbreviation appeared in print in 1839, originally as part of a humorous trend of deliberately misspelling phrases. OK survived the fad and eventually became one of the most universally recognized expressions in the world. OK, then. More of the greatest music of all time coming up.
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0: it's a Friday, so here's what's hitting theaters today. The drama starring Tom Cruise called Digger. Again, I think the hype is going to be Tom Cruise in a role we've never seen him in before. If you saw Tropic Thunder, what was the chatter then? It was Tom Cruise doing a character he had never done before. As for the movie, I don't know how good it is, but this is going to be a big one this weekend. Verity, rated R, starring Anne Hathaway, among others, is based on Colleen Hoover's novel and follows a writer who discovers disturbing secrets while working for an incapacitated author. The Scouts, a comedy drama about a down-on-his-luck man who discovers a young baseball prodigy. And Rolling Loud, the movie starring Owen Wilson. Enjoy your movies this weekend. We've got more of the greatest music of all time coming up.
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4: 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My sister is short, I'm tall. She has curly hair, mine is straight. She's a great cook and seamstress, not me. I love public speaking and she'd rather die. Even in the Bible, we can read about fascinating sibling pairs that were opposites in every way. These differences led to grief, wars, jealousy, and even murder. Let's dig into these stories and see how God used every situation to ultimately bring about His will. 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
1: This is a Forever Communications news update. Tennessee death row inmate Krista Pike is in critical condition following a failed execution attempt on Wednesday night. The 50-year-old Pike was hospitalized after Tennessee authorities halted her lethal injection protocol when two rounds failed to execute her. Media witnesses reporting hearing Pike snoring before being ordered to leave the execution chamber. Pike is receiving life-saving medical care at a hospital, according to her attorneys. Pike was sentenced to death for the murder of her classmate, Colleen Slemmer, and was set to be the first woman executed in Tennessee in nearly two centuries. Tennessee Governor Bill Lee paused all state executions for the remainder of 2026 and ordered an independent investigation into the failed procedure. Pike's legal team is petitioning the court to permanently halt any future execution attempts. Her lawyers had previously requested a reprieve based on her severe childhood abuse and neglect, as well as the psychological toll of her prolonged solitary confinement. While both Governor Lee and the U.S. Supreme Court denied her initial request for a reprieve earlier this week, her attorneys argued that the botched procedure constitutes excessive suffering. The process for a planned safe room that will double as a gymnasium on the Union City High School campus has begun. Union City school officials recently received a letter of approval for more than $800,000 as initial funding to begin phase one of a project that is part of an overall $15 million athletic facility upgrade at Union City High School. Grants from FEMA and TEMA under the Hazard Mitigation Grant Program will pay for roughly 90% of the cost during the unique funding opportunity, with Union City Schools being responsible for about $3 million of the funding. The initial step in the project will deal with architectural and geotech work that is expected to take 6 to 8 months. Phase two, which is the actual construction, will begin afterward and is expected to last 18 to 24 months. In addition to the safe room for community residents to gather in the event of weather threats, catastrophes, and storms, the dome building will house the Golden Tornado basketball teams and provide additional classrooms. It will seat nearly 3,000. The safe room will be built in the lot in front of the Union City Civic Auditorium toward Miles Avenue. Discovery Park of America is doing their annual part to usher in the fall season. Their Pumpkin Village is officially open at the 1880 Settlement Outdoor Exhibit. Patrons can experience fall surrounded by 25,000 pounds of pumpkins and 500 seasonal florals. Pumpkin Village is open through October 31st. This has been a Forever Communications news update.
2: 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While appearing on Fox News, Vice President

0: President J.D. Vance is defending President Trump over renewed questions about Jeffrey Epstein.
1: Donald Trump didn't just throw him out of his club. He turned Jeffrey Epstein into the local police for being a creep.
0: Vance went on to say that the released files show Epstein strongly disliked Trump. Gas prices are prompting state governments across the country to consider temporary tax breaks and other measures aimed at reducing costs. In Ohio, lawmakers have proposed a 90-day suspension of the gas tax with bipartisan support. About one-third of states have enacted some form of fuel tax relief, with some targeting assistance to farmers, loggers, and other diesel users. The move comes as fuel costs are becoming a major concern heading into the midterm elections. Gus Fauché, chief economist at PNC Financial Services Group, says unemployment rates going up to 4.2% from 4.1% is not a bad thing.
2: The reason it rose is because we had more people looking for work over the month. That's actually a good sign. We've seen fewer people looking for work in recent months, in part because of restrictions on immigration. But if we see more people entering the labor force, more people looking for work, that means they're encouraged by the job market.
0: He went on to explain what this could mean for the Federal Reserve.
2: There are concerns that the Federal Reserve may need to hike interest rates aggressively. I think with a decent jobs report, but not a great one, that puts less pressure on the Fed to increase the Fed funds rate.
0: Governor Wes Moore of Maryland is forming a bipartisan group of governors to address artificial intelligence policies at the state level. Moore said states need to act as federal efforts move slowly. The Democrat governor, who chairs the National Governors Association, is working with Republican Indiana Governor Mike Braun on an AI framework. Governors from both parties are participating as states including Maryland, California, and Texas pursue their own AI standards. From America's News Network, USA Radio News.
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5: WENK

Carl Carlton had an earlier hit in 1968. He recorded Competition Ain't Nothing, but it was Everlasting Love that finally gave him his signature hit. It reached number six on the Billboard Hot 100 in 1974.

0: the Bee Gees and Massachusetts. Good afternoon. It's time for travel news. American Airlines is making it easier for passengers to get the seat they want, even after they've already booked their flight. They're rolling out a feature in its app that can keep an eye on the seat map after you make your reservation. 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So if you're hoping for a window seat, an aisle seat, or a better location on the plane, you may not have to keep checking back yourself. It's another example of airlines using technology to make travel a little easier. We've got more of the greatest music of all time coming up.
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7: Happy Friday, everybody, from Union City Schools, where excellence is our commitment and our heritage. Union City will look to continue its winning ways and remain unbeaten in Region 7-2A when it journeys to Milan tonight to take on the 8th-ranked Bulldogs. The Tornadoes have won three straight since an 0-3 start to the season, including back-to-back last-minute comeback victories the past 2 weeks. The details of those two contests have been similar.

With backup quarterback Kennedy Taylor running for TDs with 2 minutes to play and defensive back DJ Evans then sealing the wins with plays in the secondary. Milan, a traditional West Tennessee power and a state semifinalist a year ago, will come into the contest with a 4-2 overall record. The Bulldogs are coming off a close regional victory over Jackson Central Mary after back-to-back losses to reigning state champ Huntington and Chattanooga Prep. The voice of the Golden Tornado Sports, Robin Francis, and Eddie Suter will have all the action on Froggy 99.3 with live stream available on Facebook and the NWTN Sports app. The Union City High School volleyball team will begin postseason play next week in a District 13A tournament. The Lady Tornadoes, who completed their regular season with home matches against South Fulton and Bradford this week, will host a first-round game in the 13A tournament on Monday. The remainder of the postseason tourney will be played at Gibson County High School, with the semifinals scheduled for Tuesday and the championship slated for Thursday. The top two finishers in the event will move on to regional play. And as a reminder, for any and all information on Union City sports teams and athletes, check out our website at tornadotouch.net. For Union City Schools, I'm Communications Director Mike Hutchins.

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7: Kenton area weather, mostly cloudy this afternoon. A 90% chance for showers and thunderstorms, with the rain starting to taper off around 4 in the afternoon. A high of 75 and a light and variable wind becoming northeasterly at 5 to 10. Mostly cloudy tonight, 30% chance for rain. Football Friday night low of 60 and a northeast wind at 5 to 10. Some clouds on Saturday with a high of 72 and a northeast wind at 10. Mostly cloudy Saturday night with a low 60. Partly sunny on Sunday with a high of 78.
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0: Elton John and Daniel. Let's see who's celebrating birthdays today. Mr. American Pie, Don McLean, is 81. Photographer Annie Leibovitz is 77. Mike Rutherford of Genesis and Mike and the Mechanics is 76. Sting is 75. Lorraine Bracco of The Sopranos is 72. Kelly Ripa is 56. Tiffany is 55. Remember her? She did the I Think We're Alone Now cover back in the 80s. And also, born on this day in 1890, Groucho Marx. If today is your day, on behalf of all of us here, we wish you a very happy birthday.
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0: Paul McCartney and Wings and Jet. Today is October 2nd. Let's go back in time and see what happened on this day in music. In 1965, the McCoys hit number one on the U.S. singles chart with Hang On Sloopy, knocking the Beatles Yesterday out of the top spot. The song had originally been recorded by The Vibrations in 1964 under the title My Girl Sloopy. The McCoys version became a huge hit, and its distinctive guitar riff helped make it a rock and roll classic. The McCoys hit number one on this day, 61 years ago.
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1: USA Radio News, I'm Ron Warner. President Trump says Iran will be hit very hard if it's behind the co-pilot who tried to crash the flight to Israel. Joe Fetterman has the latest.
2: President Donald Trump says that Iran may be linked to the pilot who tried to crash a plane that was bound for Israel. Trump made the announcement as investigators worked to determine why the pilot stabbed the captain of the flight and then tried to take control of the airplane. Officials say the suspect is a citizen of Oman, but they've given little additional information about him. Late Thursday, Saudi Arabia said it had sent the man to the United Arab Emirates as the investigation continues. One official briefed on the probe says that all possibilities are being explored, but Trump now says there are indications that Iran was involved, and Israeli Prime Minister Benjamin Netanyahu was claiming that the suspect was an Islamic radical.
1: A new study finds about one in three Chicago households are food insecure, with nearly half of families with children struggling to afford enough food. Natalie Moorhead spoke with WGN.
3: I had to decide whether we were going to eat or whether my son was going to get his heart medication that he takes monthly. I do have a disabled child, and just knowing that I had to do that and with everything going on, it's definitely scary.
1: Illinois has also seen a 24% decline in SNAP enrollment since laws changed last summer, including about 100,000 children. While speaking with CBS News, Border Czar Tom Homan defended ICE operations amid criticism from some Republican lawmakers.
4: We are prioritizing public safety threats, and the data shows that over half our public safety threats. However, people say, "What's the rest of this person? He's not criminal." Well, guess what I'm going to do? We're going to give them, they won't give them an opportunity to plead their case in front of the immigration judge.
1: Homan says immigration law allows arrests of people in the country illegally, while those detained can plead their case before an immigration judge. From America's News Network, USA Radio News.
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0: WENK,

This was the song that put Casey and the Sunshine Band on the map. It was released in 1975, and Get Down Tonight became the group's first number one hit on the Billboard Hot 100. It also reached number one on the Billboard R&B chart.

0: Classics 4 and Traces. Good afternoon. Let's see what's on the calendar tomorrow. It's the start of the Albuquerque International Balloon Fiesta, weather permitting, of course. If you've not done it, do it. At least try it once. Tomorrow's Frugal Fun Day and National Wide Awakes Day. It's every October 3rd, and it celebrates the historic youth organization that played a pivotal role in Abraham Lincoln's 1860 presidential campaign. Tomorrow's going to be another great day.
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3: Good morning and welcome to our outdoor show for this week with host Lanny Calicut. Gibson County Lake implements changes to the boat ramp due to extremely low water level, and TWRA is working to address issues at the Gibson County Lake boat ramp. A lot of our people around here use Gibson County Lake, and low lake levels have caused prop wash from boats loading onto trailers to create large holes at the end of the ramp, and this can damage trailers and make it difficult for everyone to launch their boat. TWRA personnel are filling these holes in with pea gravel that looks like a temporary solution so fishermen can continue using the lake, and TWRA kindly requests that all ramp users refrain from using their main motor to drive boats onto trailers. Instead, they suggest that they utilize alternative methods such as a winch or your trolling motor to guide the boat onto the trailer. And during this low water period, TWRA is only maintaining the center lane, so please use that lane to launch your boat if you're going down to the Gibson County Lake due to the extremely low water. It has caused a lot of problems, and they are discussing a permanent solution, and they aim to extend the ramp soon, and they say they appreciate your patience and cooperation as they address this issue, so please keep that in mind. This is Lanny Calicut thanking you for listening, and we hope you have a real nice day.
4: Hi, everybody. This is Steve McAdams. Thanks for joining me this week, and what a wonderful week we've had for the late September, early October time frame here for fishing and deer hunters as well. The bow season kicked in last Saturday across Tennessee. Harvest is down right now. Not a lot of deer have been taken just yet, but that will change quickly as the weather continues to cool off, and a little rain come in will help things too. It has been dry in the woods, and even the fishermen are wanting to rain out on the lake. So you know it's dry when a fisherman is begging for rain. Hey, speaking of the lake, lake levels this time of the year are normal at 355.2. Now, it hadn't changed much. That's been about the elevation for the last week to 10 days. TVA has not been pulling much current lately, 21,000 cubic feet per second. As this report is formulated, water color is clear. As I mentioned, no rain, not much runoff out there. Surface temperatures have been in the 77-degree range. We'll get a cool off this weekend and early next week because some cool weather is finally returning to the fishing scene and the overall outdoor scene. Now, there have been some pretty good stringers of crappie taken lately. Some in 12 to 14 foot deep. That seems to be the key area. Some in 9 to 11 feet. So a few fish are beginning to move up even shallower. That will help next week after the, in the aftermath of the rain and the cool down, as it is supposed to be kind of chilly several days next week. Jigs and jigs tipped with minnows have been paying the most dividends. Favorite colors have been chartreuse and blue, chartreuse and black, and as well as a threadfin shad color has been a good choice too. So crappie have been biting pretty good. That's put a little pep in the step of anglers lately, who have also been taking some pretty good blue catfish. Seen some nice big cooters showed up in the 35 to 40 foot depth range as of late. They need current out there too to get those catfish bite going. Bass fishing has been fair. A few fish shallow, and anglers are using some top water, and they'll do more when we get some cloud cover this coming week. Thanks for listening. I hope you have a great week ahead in the outdoors.
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0: Bob Seger and Hollywood Nights. Good afternoon. It's time for our calendar countdown. We've got 10 days until Columbus Day, which is a federal holiday. 14 days for your boss's day. And 29 days until Halloween. More of the greatest music of all time coming up.
1: WENK, the greatest hits of all time.

Joe Jackson, and is she really going out with him? Thank you so much for spending time with me today. I've enjoyed every moment. Yeah, tomorrow is the beginning of the Albuquerque International Balloon Fiesta, and while it may be too late for you to take part, I would suggest doing it at least once. Weather permitting, you get out there early in the morning and all the balloons are ramping up. They're blowing up the envelope, I believe is how they call it. And you could be there when they launch. And it is fascinating. However, I've done it the second time, and with all due respect to Mount Rushmore, it's beautiful. And if you've never seen it, you see it for the first time, it's magnificent. You go back and realize, okay, I've done this.

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1: USA Radio News, I'm Anthony Lucero. The Trump administration is expanding economic pressure on Iran with new sanctions targeting the nation's automotive and rail industries. Treasury officials say the measures are designed to cut off revenue and restrict Iran's ability to evade sanctions through international financial networks. The action comes alongside the American military buildup. Washington is expanding its economic pressure campaign on Iran as the war continues.
2: The Trump administration has imposed new sanctions targeting Iran's automotive and railway sectors, along with foreign companies supplying them. The Treasury Department says the measures are part of what's called Operation Economic Outcast, designed to restrict funding for Iran's military activities, missile programs, and cyber operations. The sanctions come as shipping lanes remain disrupted and the border conflict continues to affect global energy markets. Iranian officials have continued to reject U.S. pressure and sanctions. Ron Warner, USA Radio News.
1: Authorities have arrested a father and son in connection with the death of an Ole Miss student.